0: I think I had to be team manuscript, but I am team letter as Dakota.
1: I'm going to abstain from the argument because I think it's great that everybody else likes to, you know, come out of the theater and have a little argument about it.
0: We've heard some people. He doesn't want to be caught on a side.
1: I don't want to be on a side at this point, although, as I said, I know the actual side. But I want everybody to come in and kind of decide for themselves. It's going to be more fun that way.
2: And I also caught up with Anne Hathaway to find out who she thinks is the real villain.
3: I think Lohan's a sociopath, but I had to not bring that into the film with me. I had to leave that at the door. But no, 100%, I don't trust Lohan. I think that Verity is really misunderstood, and I don't like that Lohan needs people to be villains in order for her to understand her place in the world, and that's all I'm going to say.
2: Honestly, the film is so good, so set your alarms. The Wanted are hitting the stage at the Academy the 19th of November, and I caught up with Max and Siva to ask if they would ever do a docuseries.
4: We've actually been talking about it a lot this week, and all the stuff that we've done over the years individually and collectively, and just stories, and it might be interesting to tell people. Yeah, I think the short answer is yeah, but obviously it has to be done in the right way, and something that we can sort of be in control over, I guess.
2: If you want to be glad you came, tickets for The Wanted 2.0 are on sale now. Pete Davidson has defended Ariana Grande against people scrutinizing her body. He said, "I don't like it at all. It is not cool. She's a really strong person. I've witnessed it. She knows how to handle this stuff, though. She's been around. She'll be okay, but I think it's messed up." And Pink Panthers has been named one of the world's most influential rising stars on the 2026 Time 100 Next list. For more of the hottest trending stories, add Spin to your social feeds.
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6: Hey, still awake. 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Larry Zone may call you then. If he does, you got to answer the phone within 5 rings, all right? 5 rings of the phone. Give him that prize amount. Money's all yours. That simple. 312K. Good luck.

Fred again, talk of the town in the middle of 10 spinets in a row. What's the crack? Matthew's hanging out on the 2nd of October. I mean, how did we get here already? I feel like we just blinked and now summer's over. Let's hope the weather stays this way until December. Not to bring up the D word, here's Baby Rass

0: Now, what about tickets to Alex Warren, Malahide Castle in Dublin next June? Spins to Kaferi Michaela. Well, she's off, but Peter's going to be here giving you one more chance this morning from 10 a.m. to get your hands on those tickets. In the meantime, Tame Impala on the way, Olivia Rodrigo in there as well, and the new track from Alyssa Grace. It's called Bloodstream. I got it on the way. Hang on.
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0: wraps it up with myself, Matthew Matthews. Have a great weekend. As always, not leaving you empty-handed. The hits continue into the early morning, /late night, with Coulter on the way, Jenny in there as well. And reminding you, if you miss them, Fully Charged back on air from 7 a.m. They'll give you all the details on how you can win this. Take a listen.
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5: Hey, it's Shannon here with John Entertainment. First up, Arnold Schwarzenegger is back and he is set to play Santa Claus in the upcoming action comedy The Man with the Bag.
6: He's legendary, larger than life, and goes by many names.
7: Yeah. Do I know you? Chris Kindle, Vinus Man, Christmas Man. Brrr.
8: That's what the dogs call me.
6: This Christmas,
8: my bag was stolen by a very naughty elf.
6: The world will know him as...
7: I'm Santa Claus.
5: The Man with the Bag drops to Prime Video the 2nd of December, so set your alarms. And Liam Gallagher has reunited his feud with Corey star Charlie Lawson, and he's holding nothing back. Charlie took to Twitter to say Oasis were an average band, and naturally Liam took to the comment section to hit back saying, like your acting skills, before going on to call him a silly. Verity hits cinemas tomorrow, and I caught up with Dakota Johnson and Josh Hartnett to ask the question that has book talk debating online. Are they team letter or team manuscript?
9: While we were shooting the movie, I think I had to be team manuscript, but I am team letter as Dakota.
10: I'm going to abstain from the argument because I think it's great that everybody else likes to, you know, come out of the theater and have a little argument about it. We've
9: he
10: heard some people
9: be caught on a side.
10: I don't want to be on a side at this point, although as I said, I know the actual side, but I want everybody to come in and kind of decide for themselves. It's going to be more fun that way.
5: And I also caught up with Anne Hathaway to find out who she thinks is the real villain.
11: I think Lohan's a sociopath, but I had to not bring that into the film with me. I had to leave that at the door, but no, 100%, I don't trust Lohan. I think that Verity is really misunderstood, and I don't like that Lohan needs people to be villains in order for her to understand her place in the world, and that's all I'm going to say.
5: Honestly, the film is so good, so set your alarms. The Wanted are hitting the stage at the Academy the 19th of November, and I caught up with Max and Siva to ask if they would ever do a docuseries.
12: We've actually been talking about it a lot this week, and all the stuff that we've done over the years individually and collectively, and just stories, and they might be interesting to tell people. Yeah, I think the short answer is yeah, but obviously it has to be done in the right way, and something that we can sort of be in control over, I guess.
5: If you want to be glad you came, tickets for The Wanted 2.0 are on sale now. Pete Davidson has defended Ariana Grande against people scrutinising her body. He said, I don't like it at all. It is not cool. She's a really strong person. I've witnessed it. She knows how to handle this stuff, though. She's been around. She'll be okay, but I think it's messed up. And Pink Panthers has been named one of the world's most influential rising stars on the 2026 Time 100 Next List. For more of the hottest trending stories, add Spin to your social feeds.
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1: Hey, it's Shannon here with John Entertainment. First up, Arnold Schwarzenegger is back and he is set to play Santa Claus in the upcoming action comedy The Man with the Bag.
2: He's legendary, larger than life, and goes by many names.
3: Yeah.
4: Do I know you?
3: Chris Kindle, Weihnachtsmann, Christmas man. Brrr. That's what the dogs call me.
2: This Christmas,
3: my bag was stolen by a very naughty elf.
2: The world will know him as...
3: I'm Santa Claus.
1: The Man with the Bag drops a Prime Video the 2nd of December, so set your alarms. And Liam Gallagher has reunited his feud with Corey star Charlie Lawson, and he's holding nothing back. Charlie took to Twitter to say Oasis were an average band, and naturally Liam took to the comment section to hit back saying, like your acting skills, before going on to call him a silly Verity hits cinemas tomorrow, and I caught up with Dakota Johnson and Josh Hartnett to ask the question that has book talk debating online. Are they team letter or team manuscript?
5: While we were shooting the movie, I think I had to be team manuscript, but I am team letter as Dakota.
6: I'm going to abstain from the argument because I think it's great that everybody else likes to, you know, come out of the theater and have a little argument about it. We've
5: he
6: heard some people.
5: Doesn't want to be caught on a side.
6: I don't want to be on a side at this point. Although, as I said, I know the actual side, but I want everybody to come in and kind of decide for themselves. It's going to be more fun that way.
1: And I also caught up with Anne Hathaway to find out who she thinks is the real villain.
7: I think Lohan's a sociopath, but I had to not bring that into the film with me. I had to leave that at the door. But no, 100%, I don't trust Lohan. I think that Verity is really misunderstood, and I don't like that Lohan needs people to be villains in order for her to understand her place in the world, and that's all I'm going to say.
1: Honestly, the film is so good, so set your alarms. The Wanted are hitting the stage at the Academy the 19th of November, and I caught up with Max and Siva to ask if they would ever do a docuseries.
8: We've actually been talking about it a lot this week, and all the stuff that we've done over the years individually and collectively, and just stories, and it might be interesting to tell people. Yeah, I think the short answer is yeah, but obviously it has to be done in the right way and something that we can sort of be in control over, I guess.
1: If you want to be glad you came, tickets for The Wanted 2.0 are on sale now. Pete Davidson has defended Ariana Grande against people scrutinizing her body. He said, I don't like it at all. It is not cool. She's a really strong person. I've witnessed it. She knows how to handle this stuff, though. She's been around. She'll be okay, but I think it's messed up. And Pink Panthers has been named one of the world's most influential rising stars on the 2026 Time 100 Next List. For more of the hottest trending stories, add Spin to your social feeds.
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2: Hey, it's Shannon here with John Entertainment. First up, Arnold Schwarzenegger is back and he is set to play Santa Claus in the upcoming action comedy, The Man with the Bag.
3: He's legendary. Larger than life. And goes by many names.
4: Yeah. Do I know you?
5: Christkindle. Weihnachtsmann. Christmas man. Brrr.
6: That's what the dogs call me.
3: This Christmas,
7: my bag was stolen
6: by a very naughty elf.
3: The world will know him as...
5: I'm Santa Claus.
2: The Man with the Bag drops to Prime Video the 2nd of December, so set your alarms. And Liam Gallagher has reunited his feud with Corey star Charlie Lawson, and he's holding nothing back. Charlie took to Twitter to say Oasis were an average band, and naturally Liam took to the comment section to hit back saying, like your acting skills, before going on to call him a silly Verity hits cinemas tomorrow, and I caught up with Dakota Johnson and Josh Hartnett to ask the question that has book talk debating online. Are they team letter or team manuscript?
8: While we were shooting the movie, I think I had to be team manuscript, but I am team letter as Dakota.
9: I'm going to abstain from the argument because I think it's great that everybody else likes to, you know, come out of the theater and have a little argument about it.
8: We've heard some people. He doesn't want to be caught on a side.
9: I don't want to be on a side at this point. Although, as I said, I know the actual side. But I want everybody to come in and kind of decide for themselves. It's going to be more fun that way.
2: And I also caught up with Anne Hathaway to find out who she thinks is the real villain.
10: I think Lohan's a sociopath. But I had to not bring that into the film with me. I had to leave that at the door. But no, 100%, I don't trust Lohan. I think that Verity is really misunderstood. And I don't like that Lohan needs people to be villains in order for her to understand her place in the world. And that's all I'm going to say.
2: Honestly, the film is so good, so set your alarms. The Wanted are hitting the stage at the Academy the 19th of November. And I caught up with Max and Siva to ask if they would ever do a docuseries.
11: We've actually been talking about it a lot this week, and all the stuff that we've done over the years individually and collectively, and just stories, and they might be interesting to tell people. Yeah, I think the short answer is yeah, but obviously it has to be done in the right way and something that we can sort of be in control over, I guess.
2: If you want to be glad you came, tickets for The Wanted 2.0 are on sale now. Pete Davidson has defended Ariana Grande against people scrutinizing her body. He said, I don't like it at all. It is not cool. She's a really strong person. I've witnessed it. She knows how to handle this stuff, though. She's been around. She'll be okay, but I think it's messed up. And Pink Panthers has been named one of the world's most influential rising stars on the 2026 Time 100 Next List. For more of the hottest trending stories, add Spin to your social feeds.
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1: Hey, it's Shannon here with John Entertainment. First up, Arnold Schwarzenegger is back and he is set to play Santa Claus in the upcoming action comedy The Man with the Bag.
2: He's legendary. Larger than life. And goes by many names.
3: Yeah.
4: Do I know you?
3: Chris Kindle, Venus Man, Christmas Man. Brrr. That's what the dogs call me.
2: This Christmas,
3: my bag was stolen
4: by a very naughty elf.
2: The world will know him as...
3: I'm Santa Claus.
1: The Man with the Bag drops to Prime Video the 2nd of December, so set your alarm. And Liam Gallagher has reunited his feud with Corey star Charlie Lawson, and he's holding nothing back. Charlie took to Twitter to say Oasis were an average band, and naturally Liam took to the comment section to hit back saying, like your acting skills, before going on to call him a silly Verity hits cinemas tomorrow, and I caught up with Dakota Johnson and Josh Hartnett to ask the question that has book talk debating online. Are they team letter or team manuscript?
5: While we were shooting the movie, I think I had to be team manuscript, but I am team letter as Dakota.
6: I'm going to abstain from the argument because I think it's great that everybody else likes to, you know, come out of the theater and have a little argument about it. We've
5: he
6: heard some people.
5: Doesn't want to be caught on a side.
6: I don't want to be on a side at this point. Although, as I said, I know the actual side, but I want everybody to come in and kind of decide for themselves. It's going to be more fun that way.
1: And I also caught up with Anne Hathaway to find out who she thinks is the real villain.
7: I think Lohan's a sociopath. But I had to not bring that into the film with me. I had to leave that at the door. But no, 100%, I don't trust Lohan. I think that Verity is really misunderstood. And I don't like that Lohan needs people to be villains in order for her to understand her place in the world. And that's all I'm going to say.
1: Honestly, the film is so good, so set your alarms. The Wanted are hitting the stage at the Academy the 19th of November. And I caught up with Max and Siva to ask if they would ever do a docuseries.
8: We've actually been talking about it a lot this week, and all the stuff that we've done over the years individually and collectively, and just stories, and it might be interesting to tell people. Yeah, I think the short answer is yeah, but obviously it has to be done in the right way and something that we can sort of be in control over, I guess.
1: If you want to be glad you came, tickets for The Wanted 2.0 are on sale now. Pete Davidson has defended Ariana Grande against people scrutinising her body. He said, I don't like it at all. It is not cool. She's a really strong person. I've witnessed it. She knows how to handle this stuff though. She's been around. She'll be okay, but I think it's messed up. And Pink Panthers has been named one of the world's most influential rising stars on the 2026 Time 100 Next List. For more of the hottest trending stories, add Spin to your social feeds.

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1: Here's what you need to know.
5: I'm Leah, here's what's happening. The cost of living is likely to be the focus of the upcoming budget. An economist is setting out five themes to look out for. AIB's chief economist David McNamara predicts people will get help with the cost of energy.
6: And the context here is one of sharply higher energy prices, oil prices trading around $100 a barrel. That's up significantly from this time last year.
5: The approved housing body sector is continuing to grow both in size and complexity. A new report from the approved housing body's regulatory authority is being published today. Chief Executive Fergal O'Leary says the sector is experiencing significant growth.
7: What is not just changing is the number of homes, but the scale of the organisations that are managing them, the level of development activity and the financial and government governance demands that come with that.
5: Dentists working in the HSC have voted to take industrial action for the first time ever. The Irish Dental Association says it's in response to planned restructuring within the HSC. CEO Fintan Howerhan explains why they balloted to take action.
8: They have seen their service completely ignored. They are concerned about the potential to have further damage caused to the service.
5: A legal challenge in the Drumcree parade dispute in Portadown is now expected in court on Monday. Chief Constable John Butcher says his officers are focused on keeping the peace.
9: The position in Portadown remains challenging and complex. But the central fact is that despite very significant tensions, there has been no violence.
5: The government is being urged to offer a permanent incentive to encourage more film and TV production outside Dublin. The Champions campaign is being mounted by Screen Producers Ireland, Ardon Animation Ireland and Film in Limerick. Maggie Bratnock of Red Shoe Productions says boosting regional production would support the Irish screen industry as a whole.
10: It would be night and day to get films recorded and made locally and to use local crew.
5: And Will Young says giving singers more control over their music could help revive talent shows. The original winner of Pop Idol says he was able to pick his performances when he was in the programme in 2002.
11: The McDonald's World Menu Heist is back. We saw your comments. Why can't we have what they've got? Why don't we have that here? So we bagged the Big Rusty, made off with the maple and cheddar chicken, and heisted seven other items from around the world. Until the 19th of October, serve from 11 a.m. Fees apply to delivery orders. 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
5: The Republic of Ireland drew 2-2 last night with Austria in the Nations League. Austria scored twice within 6 minutes to level the tie. Boss Hamer Helgrimsson believes a tough week caught up with his players.
12: No, I think we just ran out of gas, and I felt like it was more than one, more than two players.
5: Dundalk host title contenders Bohemians tonight in the SSC Airtricity League. A win for the visitors at Oriel Park would see them move level on points with St. Pat's. And Man City drew 1-1 at home with the Real Madrid in the Women's Champions League. Bunny Shaw grabbed a point for the English champions with a second half equaliser. Download the Go Light app now, your new home for off the ball.
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5: Cloudy this morning, but dry.
1: Waking you up
0: with McDonald's. Fresh Irish milk makes all the difference in that cappuccino.
13: I just woke up.
1: Spins on.
0: You've got Emma, Dave and Fiona.
1: Dave and Fiona are on Spin.
14: Good morning. Welcome to the weekend, everybody.
15: Good morning.
14: Happy Friday.
15: 3 minutes past seven. Friday, the 2nd of October, 2026. Emma, Dave and Fiona. It's just myself and FIFA this morning. How are you?
14: I'm good. I stink of fake tan smelling up this place.
15: Do you
14: guys get like a curry or a biscuit smell?
15: No, I got a nice... I was telling Callum when we walked in, I said, why is that smell? But it's like a kind of a perfumey thing.
14: I did spray something as well because I was like, I reek of fake tan. Is that annoying?
15: No.
14: I was like, should I spray it in here? But I did it.
15: Do you have like a load of fake tan patches all over the bed now?
14: I hope not, because I only thought of it last night. I was like, I've just have to change in these sheets and now I have to put fake tan on. So I had to keep full length pajamas on me all night, even though I was absolutely sweating.
15: Oh my
14: God. I was like, don't take them off. So I'll inspect the sheets when I go home.
15: They're probably going to be
14: a little bit orange.
15: The reason Fiona is wearing fake tan is we have the radio awards tonight.
14: Which some say, I've heard it said, that they're the Irish Radio Oscars.
15: I messed it up.
14: I was like, let me eat with this. And then I just completely didn't say it.
15: The Oscars of Irish Radio. Fiona just gets to sit back and relax and eat dinner and have some drinks because she's not nominated.
14: It's an honour to even be nominated. Oh, wait.
15: She's a plus one.
14: No, I'm so happy she's Emma's plus one. I'm Emma's plus one. My co-host Emma and Dave both nominated in their own right. Was I nominated? No. Was the show nominated? No. So it's hard to ignore the overriding issue. The elephant in the room, should we say. But no, I'm fine about it. And
15: good.
14: I'm really, really looking forward to the
15: And
14: night.
15: You haven't gone on about it at all, which is really, really good.
14: No, I've been quite humble in defeat.
15: Exactly.
14: Was I working for half this year? No.
15: This is not pointed playing this song. Tame Impala kicks us off. It's a loser.

0: Sienna Spyro and Great Expectation. This is Spin 103 with Emma, Dave and Fiona. And don't forget, €312,000 in the cash machine going this day week. We'll tell you how to win a little bit later on, but for now...
1: Ooh. Hello.
0: It was the return of the UK celebrity traders last night.
1: I'm scarlet for myself. I completely forgot until 8pm. And then I was like, and it's the whole joy of it starts earlier, yeah. We can watch it earlier.
0: 8 o'clock, lads.
1: And then I was only sitting down on the couch at 9:30. And I was like, I'm going to have to watch it at normal Irish time. And then we couldn't find it. And I was like, oh, I'm done. So I'll watch it today.
0: It was on at such an early time.
1: What a joy.
0: That I was like, we were chatting away in the house. And I just paused the start of it where it says The Traders. And I just paused it. We were chatting for 20 minutes and I was like, right, will we play this? I was
1: calm, cool and collected. Powerful.
0: You wouldn't do that at 9:30.
1: No, you're rattled trying to get through the thing.
0: Plus no ads.
1: That's so good. So how long did it go on?
0: An hour.
1: It's long, isn't it?
0: Callum?
2: It was 75 minutes.
1: What?
0: It did feel long.
2: It finished at 9:15 because
1: That's
2: what they
1: mad.
2: Did, they did...
1: That's
2: it was,
1: a film.
0: See, I was watching on delay. Like.
2: Yeah, it was 2 days in one because it was day one where they all meet, they get chatting, then they do the traitors pick and then they go home.
1: Yeah.
2: And then day two was mission... And then the big twist at the end. It was a good mission.
1: Anyway. Was it? Okay, well, I don't mind spoilers for the first episode. So the two of you can speak freely and I'm gonna watch it.
2: The cast is
1: class.
0: It is brilliant.
1: Yeah.
0: They must have spent so much money getting these people something.
1: I love
0: Although
1: how many...
0: It's all for charity, isn't it?
1: It is for charity.
2: The prize fund is for charity, but I do think that the celebs probably do
0: got paid as well.
1: That's why you felt such a tension with the celebrity traders last year, because like Alan Carr or whoever won knew that they were taking money off charity by lie. I think that's a bit why he was so stressed.
2: Really?
1: As well.
2: But it went to his charity. So
1: I know,
2: in fairness,
1: but he's like, your charity's not as good as mine. Yeah. It's just weird feeling.
0: That is a bit odd.
1: But go on.
0: Anyway,
1: so tell me.
0: I have to say, obviously, as Callum said, the lineup is absolutely stellar.
1: Yeah.
0: But there's just one thing we need to talk about. And if you've watched it last night, you know exactly what I'm going to be talking about. And there's an actor in it called Richard E. Grant.
1: Oh, yeah.
2: Big famous actor.
0: Yeah. I know Richard E. Grant from The Little Vampire. He plays the dad.
1: Oh my God, yeah, remember that.
0: Do you remember that movie with Jonathan Lipnicki?
1: Yes.
0: And Rudolph the Vampire?
1: The little lad.
0: He was the dad. Anyway, that's how I know Richard E. Grant. But he's also an incredible actor. He's very, very famous.
1: He's done a few more bits. Yeah.
0: He is the most eccentric, sadistic, bizarre person in the entire world.
1: Oh, one of them.
0: And he was chosen last night as a traitor.
1: Okay, well, that makes sense. Let me get a look at him here.
0: With Maya Jama.
1: Class!
2: Yeah.
1: Oh, because Pretty Privileged, no one will ever... Like, they'll just be like, I've refused to believe
0: that.
1: You know what I mean?
2: Do you know what? I was watching this, because you know, like, before Claudia does the traitors picks, they do, like, the little snapshots of the interview and she's speaking with everyone.
1: Yeah.
2: And I said, I was watching with my girlfriend Linda and I was like, because... They only picked 2 traitors last night. Normally they pick 3. So I was thinking...
1: Yeah, that's what I'm just thinking.
2: After watching it, I was like, I know who they're going to pick. And I said to her, it's going to be Maya Jama. It's going to be Richard E. Grant.
0: No way!
2: And I thought they were going to pick Bella Ramsey as well, who is...
1: Bella Ramsey be good from The Last of Us.
2: In The Last of Us.
1: What made you think that they'd be picked?
2: The way it was edited, it was like they were kind of honed in on them. But then they're two polar opposite characters.
0: They're very different.
2: Like what you said, Maya Jama, Pretty Privileged, young, kind of unsuspecting.
0: Every time she's on screen, I think she's hosting the thing.
2: Yeah.
0: Because she's Love Island, do you know what I mean?
1: Wait, are the two of them going to have the crack in the turret?
0: They do seem to be getting along.
2: They went in and it was so funny, but it was all because of what Richard E. Grant did.
1: Okay.
0: Richard E. Grant, right after Claudia chose the traitors, as in Richard E. Grant and Maya, they all obviously go out and they're always like, is it you? And what are you?
1: Joe
0: Lycett goes up to Richard in the middle.
1: I love Joe Lycett so much.
0: In the middle of everyone and asked him what he is.
3: What are you? Traitor. You're what?
4: Traitor.
3: He's a traitor.
4: Are you?
3: Yeah. Right.
1: Right.
4: What's the point of being in the game if you're not?
3: Right.
4: Yeah.
3: Okay.
5: It's an interesting angle.
2: That's
0: James Blunt. It's an interesting angle.
1: I
0: went forward on the couch. Oh my God.
1: That is so powerful. He's going to make it to the end now. He's going to make it to the end.
2: Because that was like maybe 40 minutes into the episode. And then the rest of the episode was him like, What crap, do I do? Crap, everyone crap. Was suspecting him.
1: Oh my God. And it's not often you'd render Joe Lycett speechless because he's always in on the joke, on the joke, on the joke. Yeah. Like he's always like pranking and fooling everyone. So that's impressive in itself.
0: It was fantastic. It was just bizarre. Then he kind of panicked and was kind of freaking out for the rest of the
1: episode.
0: He's
1: like, I was only messing, yeah. Your Honor.
0: But that happened in the first, like,
2: it's unbelievable.
0: First 20
1: oh
0: minutes.
1: Oh my God,
0: something.
1: I love that so much. Yeah.
0: But then the other great part of television that was in last night's episode was Ross Kemp is also
1: oh
0: in
1: yeah
0: it,
1: gas. Right?
0: And Ross Kemp has obviously watched the show,
1: yeah,
0: so keeps thinking that people are in plain sight murdering him
1: on the first episode.
0: So they do the first challenge, which is like boat themed, and Bella Ramsey comes up to Ross Kemp with the captain's hat and puts it on Ross Kemp's hat, and he turns to her and he's like, did you just murder me? and they're like, no, what are you talking about?
1: Oh my God, that's like such like boomer viewing. And then, like, are you after killing me there?
0: Later on, Leanne Pinnock comes into the traitor's like bar room and she's cold, and she's her jacket on, she's like, God, it's cold. And she rubs him on the arm. She's like, it's freezing, isn't it? And she goes to the bar and he's like, did you just kill me?
1: Stop! Stop.
2: It
1: oh
2: is
1: my God.
2: So good.
1: Ross, God bless you. No one's thinking about you at all.
0: Literally none at all.
2: We're
1: it's
2: at the Radio
1: deep,
2: Awards
1: baby.
2: Tonight and I really wanted to get it on my phone and stream it.
0: Yeah.
1: No, truly. Can someone kill me at the Radio Awards?
0: That'd be class.
1: In plain sight.
0: Ray's brand new tune now. It's called Joy on Spin. I think

0: Spin 103 with Emma, Dave and Fiona. Don't forget, after 9 o'clock, bring us into work. We got the Naughty Threesome. If we play three songs from the same artist in a row, then you could win prizes. All you have to do is let us know. Naughty Threesome from 9 o'clock this morning.
1: Harry's getting on. You might have seen popping up on Instagram over the last few days. There's this graffiti popping up around the UK, specifically West Denton in Newcastle. But it's like fake celeb, like sentences that just aren't true, but they're like very gas and very like small stakes.
0: What do you
1: and
0: mean?
1: Very random. There's like graffiti going up around this town
0: of
1: in
0: quotes
1: the
0: from
1: UK.
0: Celebrities.
1: No, they're like, oh, they're like, for example, it's like Mel B has potato smileys at least three times a week.
0: That is so funny.
1: Jade Thirlwall buys makeup from Poundland.
0: You know, like, that is, like, that's proper British humour, isn't
1: it? It's the love of Huns. It's just a joke. It's just kind of like fake gossip that would never hurt anyone,
0: yeah,
1: but that's just low stakes, but it's a bit gas.
0: It's like that fake showbiz news on Twitter.
1: Yeah, it's like Poo Crave. And yeah. It's like, yeah, exactly like that. And it's like, how did they come up with these? And like, yes, if you're one of the celebrities, you're going to be like, I know that's not true, but I'm offended that they came up with that one for me.
0: For me.
1: Do you know what I mean? Because it's like, is there some truth to that?
0: The smileys one is funny.
1: The smileys one is good. Some of my favourites, Ross Kemp, we were just talking about him, dabs Zaflora behind his ears. Do you know that little concentrated antibacterial cleaning stuff? And it smells really, really nice.

0: Lorraine Kelly is barred from Wetherspoons for pinching cutlery. Sure, what else would she be up to? She's not going to
1: She's
0: walk.
1: She's gonna try, Sue.
0: This is my favourite. Jessie J doesn't donate 10p to charity at checkout. You'd be absolutely raging.
1: I'd be fuming.
0: Because it's like, why do you think I'm kind of stingy?
1: But
0: do you
1: like,
0: know what I mean?
1: It just seems completely random.
0: It is. It is for sure. But there's some sort of
1: And this is all spray painted on walls.
0: Just on like one town around the UK.
1: That's
0: so
1: brilliant.
0: I've came up with some for us.
1: Okay,
0: right?
1: Great.
0: And I'm encouraging you to do graffiti around Dublin. And if anyone from Dublin City Council gives out to you, just say I sent you and it's a bit for the show, right? David Hammond eats full-size bagels in his car after work. Which I know he tells his trainer that he's on the skinny, slim Ozempic bagels, but I've seen him hoofing into the full packet, untoasted.
1: The full
0: no
1: white Brennan's bread.
0: Today's bagel today. And he says the phrase to himself every time he bites in, he whispers it to himself. Emma Nolan washes her dog Seamus in the Liffey.
1: Love that.
0: She just dumps him straight in and then throws out a rope and says, climb back up there, because she doesn't want to pay for the dog wash at the garage in Ballymount. And finally, Fiona Frawley got married in Eddie Rockets on O'Connell Street. Which is true. I know I said I put in loads of effort and work into my wedding, but I actually just got married there and everyone got a red basket meal.
1: Fantastic.
0: And they didn't get a dip. If they wanted that, they had to pay extra and they couldn't upgrade to a milkshake.
1: I love that.
0: Thank
1: Callum
0: you.
1: Farmer buys all his clothes in Carol's gift shop. He loved it. Fontaine CC, Marianne, Spin 103.8.

0: Lane, Slane Castle, Saturday, June 26th and Sunday, June 27th. And it seems like everyone in the world has tickets, bar me. Fontaines, aww, DC. Marianne. It's on Spin 103.8 with Emma, Dave and Fiona. Good morning.
1: Hey.
0: Oh!
1: Wow.
0: This is 1 second at the
1: cinema.
0: I haven't
1: done this in a while.
0: No, it's been a while, hasn't it? This is where we play you one tiny little snippet of a movie and you have to guess the entire movie based on that tiny little snippet. It's a 1 second clip that we're going to give you. If you know the movie, all you got to do is WhatsApp us the word cinema to 087-711-1038 and you could win cinema passes.
1: I already feel like I'm not going to get this
0: one.
1: Oh,
0: good. Off to a good start.
1: I
0: haven't even played the clip.
1: I was thinking it like while Marianne was playing. I was like, no, I'm not going to get this one.
0: Rules, as always, just the word cinema to 087-711-1038, and if it's part of a franchise of movies, you have to tell us exactly what the franchise is or what exactly the movie is from that franchise. I haven't heard this yet. I'm excited because I love this movie, or I love this game, because I usually know movies.
1: You do.
0: So here we go. This is the 1 second clip.
2: I don't feel so good.
0: Yeah, got it straight away. That's way
1: no,
0: too easy.
1: It's too easy.
0: Way too easy.
1: I don't have a clue what that is at all.
0: Do you not?
1: I don't feel so good. Wait, do it again.
0: All right.
2: I don't feel so good.
1: Okay. Now, there's something that I'm like,
0: Don't say it out loud.
1: No, I know. I know the game. Guys.
2: I don't feel so good.
0: Ready, what is that clip from? 087-711-1038 on WhatsApp. What is this clip from?
2: I don't feel so good.
0: It's a very obvious movie. If you know it, then you only have to send us the word cinema to 087-711-1038. Just the word cinema will do.
2: I don't feel so good.
1: I feel bad for the guy. He has a sore stomach. No, I don't know. Something American.
0: Something American is a fantastic guess.
1: Something from the United States.
0: Gosh, she's onto it, Callum. All right.
1: I feel like it's something that could have been played in the cinema.
0: Do you even know who it is?
2: I don't feel so good.
1: No, I'm going to be raging because I know when it comes, it's going to be something I've seen.
0: I don't know if you would have seen this, to be honest with you.
1: Really? Because I'm too cool.
0: Cinema in a WhatsApp to 087-711-1038. That's just 087-711-1038. And the clip one more time is this.
2: I don't feel so good.
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0: A lot of confident people getting on. 33 minutes past 7. Leah has your traffic news. Morning, Leah.
4: Morning, guys. Gardiner Street inbound is busy between the Railway Street Junction and Beresford Place. The Dundrum Road northbound is slow from Churchtown Road Junction to Mulvey Park. Phippsborough Road inbound is busy from Crossguns Bridge to Doyle's Corner. And Church Street inbound has a delay from North King Street Junction to the Quays.
0: Nice one, Leah. Dry start turning into a wet and wild afternoon. Highs of 18 degrees across Dublin today, which is exciting. Cash Machine is going this day week. It's €312,000. We want you to win it, and we'll tell you how to do that exactly next.
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0: Cash machine. Good morning, you're on Spin with Emma, Dave and Fiona, and it's time to win you some cash.
1: Yes, it is. Normally I say on a Friday, hey,
0: this
1: you listening. I do say that, and I also say, you listening, listen closely, this could be the day your life is about to change forever. You're going to work in the morning, you're getting the kids ready, and you don't even know that you're about to become a winner of hundreds of thousands of euro. It's not going to happen for you this week, but you could have, you could be picking today to enter the cash machine and you could be winning it next week. You won't mind waiting for this one because it is an insane, unbelievable amount of money. 312,000 euro exactly. You can still get your entries in. There's no rule against that, okay? 312,000 euro.
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0: everyone's favourite song right now, Adela, Ain't in LA, is on Spin 103. Emma, Dave and Fiona, we're playing you 1 second of the cinema, where we play you a tiny little snippet of a movie. If you know the movie, you text the cinema to 087 711 1038. The clip this morning was this.
1: I don't feel so good.
0: I knew it straight away.
2: I've only recently,
0: because we said this is part of a franchise, I've only recently rewatched said franchise, so I know exactly what this is from. And hoping Sharon does as well. Sharon is on to play.
2: Hey Sharon, how are you getting
3: morning,
2: on?
3: Morning, how are you?
0: Yeah, not good, too bad at good. All, not too bad. What are you up to for the day?
3: I'm on the way to work.
0: Very good, what do you do?
3: I work in healthcare, I'm admin.
2: Well done, Sharon.
0: And are you a movie buff, Sharon?
3: I am.
0: You are a movie buff, okay, I think you're going to know this. So this is the clip.
1: I don't feel so good.
0: What is that movie?
3: I have to give credit to my husband, it's Avengers Endgame.
0: Avengers Endgame, what's your husband's name?
3: Chris.
0: Chris?
2: Well, I would have never gotten something like that, if it is that.
0: It's not.
2: Take that credit away from your husband now, Sharon.
3: Oh, really?
2: He doesn't deserve it. He's after making a show of you.
0: Now, I know.
2: Don't worry, I don't know.
0: I know what he's done wrong there. I know what he's done wrong, but I can't say any more than that. That's all I can say.
2: Is the actor in Avengers and in something else?
0: No, it's just, he's not quite there.
2: It's Avengers coded, but it's not that?
0: Sure.
2: Okay, me and Sharon are working it out together.
0: Sharon, I'm so sorry. But fantastic guess. Have a great day.
2: Bye, guys. Have a good one.
3: Bye.
0: Good luck. All right, Olivia's also on to play. Don't forget, this is the clip.
1: I don't feel so good.
0: Olivia thinks she knows. Hi, Olivia, how are you?
4: Hi, guys. I'm good.
2: All right.
4: How are you guys?
2: Good. We're pretty good. I hear that confidence in your voice. I feel like you know what this 1 second at the cinema is from.
4: I hope I do as well.
0: All right, Olivia, this is the clip.
1: I don't feel so good.
0: What is the movie?
4: I'm going to say Avengers Infinity War from 2018, and it's Spider-Man, Peter Parker, in the film saying
2: it. That is very specific.
0: Could you give us any more detail, to be honest, because I don't know. That's very vague. It's a very vague answer.
2: What was the colour grading on the screen at the time, and what were you eating in the cinema as you watched it?
0: So your guess is Avengers Infinity War. It's from 2018. You think it's Spider-Man, which would be Tom Holland saying it.
2: Oh, very good.
0: So you think this
1: I don't feel so good.
0: Is Tom Holland. All right, let's see if you're correct.
1: Whoa! I don't feel so good.
5: You're all right.
1: I don't know what's happening. I don't know.
0: Oh, that is a fantastic scene. It's real. It's a gut-wrenching.
2: I thought it was going to be some sort of American Pie thing, like the way it was like, I don't feel so good. Like, do you know, like that kind of coded? So I would have never gotten that. I've never really watched any of them. But you're into all that, Olivia, I see.
4: I watch them with my family. Like, I'm not a huge Marvel fan, but I just, some scenes like that that you just remember. Like,
0: that sounds
4: up.
0: Like a family I would like
2: very
0: to be part
2: good.
0: Of. My family
2: will
0: do
2: you
0: not
2: adopt,
0: like my
2: Dave?
0: Yeah, exactly. Olivia, congratulations. IMC Cinema Passes on the way to you and adoption papers.
2: Adopt me, Miss Honey.
0: Olivia. Good luck, Olivia. Have a great day.
4: Thanks so much. Bye. Thank you. See you guys.
0: Good luck.
2: Such a cultural blind spot for me. Just not.
0: Avengers.
2: So, yeah, and it's it's one of those things that's so massive for people. And when it's like, what was the biggest movie this year? It's always like one of them. And it just completely escapes me.
0: Do you know when Sharon came on and she was just like, oh, it's Avengers Endgame.
2: Mm.
0: It was actually Callum who looked at me and was like, she's wrong.
2: Would you have given that?
0: It took him saying, she's wrong, for me to go, oh my God, she is wrong. Yeah. I thought it was for a second.
2: Because is it hard to remember the exact name of which one it was? Unless you're Olivia, obviously.
0: It's just more you'd think it'd be Endgame. Like, I think most people who texted in thought it was Endgame.
2: Oh, really?
6: Endgame was kind of the one that wrapped everything up. But
2: it
6: this was
2: the end of the game, this, some could
6: absolutely,
2: say.
6: But this was the one right before Endgame, so it was the one before that.
0: If you think of Endgame as the second movie, almost.
6: Yeah.
0: Do you know what I mean? So it was like Avengers
6: two.
0: Infinity War. Is where a load of stuff happens.
2: But aren't there loads of these?
0: There is, but
6: speaking of loads of them, there is a new one out at the end of the year called Doomsday. I've already pre-booked my ticket.
2: Very good.
6: I'm going on my birthday because I'm an 11-year-old child.
0: That's Robert Downey Jr. returns as Dr. Doom.
2: And so what's this? They all get together, all the heroes, and they have a bit of crack. Like, what, Spider-Man and your man Doom?
0: I'm absolutely obsessed with her take on Avengers.
2: Guys, I'm serious. And I'm not trying to be flippant. I know it's a big deal for people. But what happens?
0: Sam Fender, Olivia Dean, rein me in. This is Spin. Good morning. No.

0: Malcolm Todd and Earrings. This is Spin 103 with Emma, Dave and Fiona. Let's do this thing.
1: Yes, we play the Tricky 10 every day just after 8. 10 questions, all that answers are a number between 1 and 10. And guess what? It's not that tricky. It was 1 this week.
0: Mm-hmm.
1: Someone got a 10 out of 10, bagged themselves an Apple goodie bag, and that has reset.
0: It's just a bag of apples.
1: It's just a bag. It's your Granny Smith. It's your Pink Ladies. It's your Golden Delicious. It's whatever you want. No,
0: thankfully they did win the iPad Air, the Apple Pencil and the AirPods, all with thanks to the Return Awards.
1: And don't worry, if you get 10 out of 10, you'll win that as well.
0: Mm-hmm.
1: It's not gone.
0: It would
1: it's
0: be
1: not gone.
0: Very fun to give it away twice in
1: well,
0: one
1: it,
0: week.
1: Well, it's gone to them, but we have a new one now.
0: Yes,
1: we got a new shiny one. And if you top the leaderboard at the end of the week but you don't get 10 out of 10, you'll win that Fuzzy Charge Snootie to get warm and cozy in this winter, baby.
0: Very nice.
1: Top of the leaderboard, other than the 10, which is how we did it because I think that's fair. Karen, she scored 8 in 55 seconds. Can you beat that? As Bradley from The Chase would say, are you clever enough? Come on and play Tricky in a WhatsApp to 087 711 1038. That is Tricky in a WhatsApp to 087 711 1038.
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0: All right, let's check in the roads. Leah has the morning, Leah.
4: Guys, there's a breakdown on the M1 southbound off slip at Dublin Airport. Traffic on Temple Oak Road inbound is solid between Rathdown Park and Terranure Cross. Phippsborough Road inbound is still busy from Cross Guns Bridge to Doyle's Corner. And St John's Road inbound is congested from Military Road Junction to the Keys.
0: Thanks so much, Leah. All right, coming up, it's one of my favourite parts of a Friday. It's where I get to rank from 5 to 1 some of my very favourite niche things. In the past I've done things like lines from Fran and Love Hate or transition sounds between Hannah Montana scenes. Well, coming up on today's Dave Ranks, you're going to enjoy it.
1: Really?
0: If you are a fan of The Simpsons.
1: Oh.
0: And very niche characters in The Simpsons.
1: Well, yes.
0: Dave Ranks, coming up just after 8.
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4: I'm Leah, here's what's happening. Children are now banned from using e-scooters. The minimum age is rising from 16 to 18 from today. Spinzella has more.
5: Well, the change follows serious concerns about injuries. This includes the 6 children who were put on life support at Temple Street Hospital this summer. Gardaí say over 750 e-scooters were seized in the first 3 months of this year alone.
4: There are plans for more than 22,000 additional social and affordable homes by 2028. The report from the approved housing body's regulatory authority is being published today. Fergal O'Leary, chief executive there, says progress has been made but must continue.
6: And for us is that the key message is governance, financial oversight and organisational capacity really need to keep pace as these organisations grow.
4: Dentists working in the HSC will take industrial action for the first time ever. Separately, the Irish Dental Association members also voted to join the planned public sector national protest on October 14th. CEO Fintan Howerhin explains the extent of the industrial action that day.
7: We will ensure that emergency cover is provided, but there is no doubt but that there will be a reduced capacity in terms of care provided on the 14th of October.
4: It's predicted income taxes could be the centrepiece of this year's budget. AIB's chief economist David McNamara expects people to get help with rising energy costs.
8: There's an expectation, I think, that there'll be several measures announced. Largely on the spending side, I expect there'll be further measures around energy prices.
4: Crisis talks have been held between the UK and the EU. It's over emergency diesel stocks to deal with global shortages. It's after Trump suggested he may stop exports of the fuel and ask European countries to use some of their own supplies. And dog owners are spending more than €100 a month looking after their pets. 1 in 5 have installed a camera system so they can check in on their dog when they're not home, and 44% admit to putting on a TV show because their dog enjoys it, according to the survey by OnePoll.com.
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4: The Republic of Ireland drew 2-2 last night with Austria in the Nations League. Austria scored twice within 6 minutes to level the tie. Boss Hamer Helgrimsson believes a tough week caught up with his players.
11: No, I think we just ran out of gas, and I felt like it was more than one and more than two players.
4: Dundalk host title contenders Bohemians tonight in the SSC Airtricity League. A win for the visitors at Oriel Park would see them move level on points with St. Pat's. And Man City drew 1-1 at home with the Real Madrid in the Women's Champions League. Bunny Shaw grabbed a point for the English champions with a second half equaliser. Download the Go Loud app now, your new home for off the ball.
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0: Good morning, welcome to your weekend. 3 minutes past eight on Friday, the 2nd of October. Emma, Dave and Fiona on Spin hanging out. What's going on?
1: Friday, baby. I did something yesterday that I only do about once a year. It's very rare that
0: shower.
1: Yeah, exactly.
0: Boom,
1: can
0: boom.
1: You tell? No, I'll be doing my annual shower this morning to wash the fake tan off. But I got a burrito, which is something...
0: From where?
1: That I just never crave. It was this place in Ballsbridge. Was it called Tula? Let me just check
0: I know the place. Do you know what? I don't think I've ever had a burrito from anywhere that's not Boojum.
1: I pass
0: Sombrero all the time, and I'm always like, why don't I just
1: I've
0: go in there?
1: I've never got Sombrero, and there's so many of them around
0: there's
1: the place.
0: There's loads of them. Okay. No, sorry, there's like, I did get a breakfast burrito from them before, but they put a load of tomatoes in it.
1: Do you know where's class? It's still open. Pablo Picante.
0: Yeah, it's
1: that is deadly.
0: There's one just there beside Peter's Pub in town.
1: Pablo Picante is amazing. Oh, yeah, down the little alleyway.
0: Yeah.
1: And it's nice because they would do quite a like smoky situation.
0: Yes. They also do this California burrito,
1: I think they used to anyway,
0: but it's like steak and fries. And cheese.
1: Oh, very good.
0: In the burrito.
1: I'd be now, if I'm getting a burrito, I kind of want like a mincey situation. Like I wouldn't be doing mince. Like,
0: really?
1: You know, like when they have the like chili kind of like, I'd rather that to, or like a shredded meat rather than like a bit of steak.
0: Okay,
1: do you know what I mean?
0: Yeah, I get what you mean.
1: A kind of slow cook situation.
0: My order is always the same. It's Mexican rice with the fajita veg, you know, all the like peppers and onions and stuff
1: shredded.
0: Like that. And then chicken.
1: Okay, and would you do a salsa?
0: No, I do the little patatas.
1: Oh, potato. I don't know. I've never been somewhere where you get the potatoes.
0: Yeah, there's
1: these
0: little cubes. They do them in Boojum. They're savage.
1: And would you be ever doing like in a bowl situation?
0: I got a bowl when I was like kind of really, really into the training thing.
1: Yeah, but it's like, what's the difference?
0: But
1: it's
0: also,
1: just the wrap.
0: So much food in a bowl.
1: I'm really into
0: burritos. What were you going to say?
1: I was just saying it was class and Bobby was with me and I was like, what can I give him? Because now I'm in the era of, and something small for the baby as well.
0: Yeah.
1: And I was looking at that and I was like, what can I eat? So I asked them for a little cup of just grated cheese
0: him.
1: It was so funny. He was trying to like get his hand around like one shred of grated cheese, but then he'd miss his mouth. So he nearly had cheese, but just so close.
0: Tula Balls
1: Ridge. So far. Yeah, it was class. It
0: Very
1: was deadly.
0: Nice.
1: And they'll give you a cup of cheese for your baby if you ask.
0: Very nice. It reminds me of like if you bring a dog and you're getting an ice cream, it's like, here's a little
1: pup for
0: cheese.
1: Him.
0: Yeah,
1: exactly.
0: Puppuccino. I love this. All right, Tricky 10 is on the way. 10 questions. If you answer them all, you win an Apple bundle right now. Amble.

0: Here's a question. What's a swell?
1: I was literally just thinking, it always sounds like he's saying all is well.
0: All
1: but
0: is
1: he's
0: well.
1: Obviously saying the on swell. The swell. The swell, like when something swells up, like, and it could be like a boil, or it could be like maybe like a swell in the sea. Do you know, like when the waves are choppy and it's like a swell of the ocean and it makes
0: I would
1: the boat...
0: imagine it's more the latter than the former.
1: all that swell on your
0: on
1: back.
0: On your boil.
1: Let me pop that.
2: I've got a question for you.
1: Yeah.
0: Go on.
2: Who would win in a fight? Put your hand up.
0: All right, 10 questions stand between you and winning an Apple Tech bundle, which includes a brand new iPad Air, Apple Pencil and AirPods, all with thanks to the Return Awards. Kate's on to play. Where is Kate? Kate is over here. Hi, Kate, how are you?
3: Good, how are you guys?
0: Not
1: We're
0: too bad
1: good.
0: At all. Now, Kate, I hear Callum rang you and you had no idea you were getting a call. How bizarre was that?
3: I was just making my breakfast and I was just like, she's calling me at this hour of the morning.
1: We're not expecting that. What's on the menu? What are you making for breakfast?
0: Always
1: Kate?
0: Jarring when an English man rings you in the
1: it
0: morning.
1: It is. You're like, what have I done? Who do I owe money to?
3: Yeah,
1: no one.
3: Like,
1: we want to give
3: no
1: you stuff. what are you making for breakfast, yes. Kate?
3: Oh, it's not something important. It's just Weetabix.
1: That is important. It's the first meal of the day. And
0: but it's Friday, Kate. Would you not do something a bit more exciting? Not like we, for example, are getting a McMuffin.
1: We are.
3: That sounds really nice. Now I just don't have time in the morning.
1: Oh, why? Fair. Are you busy going into work? What do you do?
3: Well, no, just I go into placement now and then. I'm just lazy getting up in the morning.
0: Oh, fantastic.
1: You're not lazy if you're getting up and going to placement.
0: Absolutely not.
1: What are you on placement?
0: Yeah, what kind of placement?
3: Occupational therapy student. I'm in my final year.
1: So would you not be talking yourself down, giving out to yourself because you have Weetabix and saying you don't get up? You are out there occupying people's therapy. It's very important. That's incredible work that you do, Kate. How are you finding
3: Thank
1: that?
3: You. It's going well. Yeah, I really enjoy it.
0: Good.
1: Good woman yourself.
0: And you're in college then, Kate, are you?
3: In college, in my last year, yeah.
0: What college is it?
3: Trinity College.
0: Oh, very nice.
1: Sorry, you go to Trinity and you're only bringing it up now as well. And you're talking yourself down for eating a Weetabix.
0: She was dying, in fairness. She was like, please ask me where I go to college, please.
1: She texted in for the tricky 10 and was like, oh, by the way, I go to Trinity. Trinity's for winners.
0: Oh, she's like a Cork person.
1: Yeah, they're always just waiting for their moment.
0: All right, Kate, well, welcome on into the tricky 10. This is where we put 55 seconds on the clock and Fiona's going to ask you your 10 questions. Each answer is a number between 1 and 10. And won't repeat. We're only going to be able to accept your first answer. If you don't know the answer, just make sure and give it a guess. You've heard this game before, Kate, I presume, have you?
3: Yes.
0: Fantastic. Yes. If you do manage to get 10 out of 10, you will bag that Apple Tech bundle, which includes a brand new iPad Air, Apple Pencil and AirPods, all with thanks to the Return Awards. If you top the leaderboard today, you win a brand new exclusive Fuzzy Charge Snooty. They're back for 2026, getting you ready for a cosy winter. Karen, currently on top of the leaderboard, scoring 8 in 55 seconds. We think you can beat her because you go to Trinity.
1: Yeah, I think we're going to have our first 2 10s in 1 week.
0: Absolutely, Kate. The very best. Look, where are you from, by the way?
3: Over in Stillorgan.
0: Very nice. Very Kate good. From Stillorgan. The tricky 10 is going to come at you very, very fast. So here we go.
1: Okay, Kate, are you ready?
3: Okay. Sure.
1: You got this, girl. 3, 2, 1, start the clock. How many legs does the average human and cat have if added together?
3: 6.
1: In Avengers Endgame, Tony Stark's daughter says, I love you, what thousand?
3: 10.
1: What is 1,000 minus 999?
3: What?
1: How many goals were scored in the Ireland versus Austria match last night?
3: 2.
1: Kevin Hart and Usher are both aged 40 what years old?
3: 48.
1: How many minutes are there in 480 seconds?
3: 7.
1: Complete the name of this 2023 horror film, What Nights at Freddy's?
3: 5.
1: Barack Obama and Michelle have how many kids together?
3: 3.
0: Okay. All right. Kate, how do you think you
3: got
0: on this morning?
3: I don't think I did well.
1: Kate, you're the most self-deprecating person I've ever spoken to. And that's big coming from me, to be honest.
0: Even from the second we learned about your Weetabix, you were down on yourself.
1: Yeah. I hope no one from Big Weetabix is listening today.
0: Kate, we only got through 8 questions, unfortunately. How do you think you did out of those 8 questions?
3: Are you going to 3 or 4?
0: 3 or 4.
1: Okay,
0: you'd be happy with 3 or 4? All right, let's do it.
4: 0, 1, 2, 3.
0: Oh, it's a score of 3 this morning, Kate.
3: That's okay now.
1: Yeah, it's okay. It's okay. Don't worry about it,
0: now,
1: girl.
0: Now, in fairness, like 3 out of 8, that's, yeah, you know, it's not
1: too bad at all.
0: It's not the worst at all.
1: And look, you've got other stuff on your mind, and I think you were caught up with the pressure of answering questions, and I think you gave every question a lot of thought, which is a good game plan, but you have to fly through them.
0: Yeah, true. All right. Well, Kate, let's learn you with the ones you got wrong. Avengers Endgame. Let's learn you, Tony Stark.
1: Tell who didn't go to Trinity.
0: That was the joke. Let's learn you the ones you got wrong. In Avengers Endgame, Tony Stark's daughter says, "I love you 3,000, not 10. How many goals were scored in the Ireland-Austria match last night? I wish it was only 2 because we were 2-0 up and then Austria came and scored 2 goals. So it was 4 in total. Kevin Hart and Usher are both 47 years old and not 48. We're close on that. How many minutes are there in 480 seconds? You said 7. You were so close. It was 8. And Barack and Michelle Obama have how many children together? Apparently they only have 2 instead of 3.
1: The 2 girls, yeah.
0: Callum?
2: Do you know what? I'm feeling really nice this morning. It's Friday. We're off to the Radio Awards. We're going to get a McDonald's breakfast. Yeah. Kate, I'm going to send you a Just Eat voucher. Just so you don't have to have...
0: Kate, he's never done that before, ever.
1: I was like, okay, IMC Cinema passes incoming grand.
2: Just so you don't have to have Weedabix every day next week.
0: Oh my gosh.
1: Kate, treat yourself.
0: Exactly. Get yourself a Mackey's on us. Kate, have a fantastic day and thank you so much for taking our call and thank you for listening.
3: Thank you for having me.
1: Bye, girl. Have a good day.
3: Thank you.
0: Good luck. All right. Congratulations to Karen, who topped the leaderboard, scoring 8. She has won the Fuzzy Charge Snooty.
1: And you can feel it getting a bit colder now as well.
0: Absolutely.
1: So it's well timed.
0: But also congratulations to our winner during the week.
1: Yeah,
0: who got a 10. And she also wins a Fuzzy Charge Snooty. Sinead.
1: Well done to Sinead and the daughter duo. They won that together. And now the leaderboard has been reset for next week. You could come on, you could win the Fuzzy Charge Snooty, you could win that Apple Tech bundle with chance to the Return Awards. Tricky in a WhatsApp to register yourself now, and we'll ring you on Monday and you'll get a fright and you'll be having your Weedabix.
0: Hello, it's
1: and
0: Callum
1: an English man will say, get on the radio now, you're in big trouble. Tricky in a WhatsApp to 0877111038.
0: My God, between a snooty going to the person who got the 10 correct and the Apple Tech bundle and we got another snooty going to Karen to top the leaderboard with an 8.
1: You're going to be busy
0: and
1: in that post
0: Just
1: office.
0: Eat did you win the lotto or something?
2: Who knows? Who knows what I'm going to give you?
1: Englishman getting back into GPO.
0: It's usually hassle.
4: The Return School Awards. Now open to primary and secondary schools as well as third level institutions.

0: Harry Styles and Aperture, Spin 103 with Emma, Dave and Fiona. Seen a lot of things of him like walking to his gigs at Madison Square Garden or like running to them, and just a load of people, load of fans following him.
1: Oh really? He's getting popped constantly at the moment with Zoe Kravitz and their cute little outfits. Do you know I was talking earlier about the graffiti, the like random celeb graffiti?
0: Yes.
1: There was a Harry Styles one, but it was unfinished.
0: All right.
1: Harry Styles what?
0: Ooh, interesting.
1: Harry Styles. Wears full Monterex tracksuit on his days off.
0: Runs from his fans. All right, welcome on into one of my favourite parts of the week. It's where I get to rank from 5 to 1 some of my very favourite niche things. In the past, I've done things like lines from Fran and Love Hate or songs from Phineas and Ferb. Well, this week I've been mad because mad into The Simpsons because Emma was saying that she's rewatching The Simpsons from the start, and I've just been getting a load of clips coming up on my TikTok, and there's a very, very funny character who's kind of underrated.
1: Mm-hmm.
0: So I welcome you this morning to Dave Ranks Lines from Chief Wiggum in The Simpsons.
1: Oh!
0: And you may be thinking, that is quite niche. Well, that's what this is all about, baby.
1: Interesting. Okay. I thought it might be like from a load of different niche characters, but that wouldn't have been niche enough for a Dave Ranks,
0: exactly,
1: to be fair.
0: No, they are specifically Chief Wiggum lines on today's Dave Ranks. We start, as we always do, with number 5. This is where Homer is going very, very fast to get somewhere, and Lou and Chief Wiggum clock him doing 100 miles an hour. In 5th place, it's this.
2: I'm a coming, Marge!
3: Let him go, Lou. Someone going that fast has no time for a ticket.
1: I thought it was going to be, does he ever say something like, book him, Lou, or book
0: Lou? Yeah, yeah.
1: It's so good. He did such bad PR for, like, American cops. I feel like that's
0: the
1: why
0: donuts.
1: There's the stereotype about him.
0: We move on to 4th place for Dave Rang's lines from Chief Wiggum in The Simpsons, and this is where Marge has a bit of a problem.
4: Hello, police. This is Marge Simpson. My husband is on a murderous rampage. Over.
3: Oh, well, thank God that's over. Right there for a second.
0: That's kind of like
1: me if I was a guard. You're grand now, aren't you? See you later.
0: We move on to 3rd place, lines from Chief Wiggum in The Simpsons. And this is one of my favourites because

0: Now, The Simpsons is so good.
1: The Simpsons is so good.
0: Like, I don't think we talk about it enough because it's all like, oh, the writing went crap in the last few years. It's incredible.
1: It's brilliant.
0: There's underneath like, the earth, son. Now.
1: Oh, it's top tier. We move on to second place for lines from Chief Wiggum in The Simpsons. I'm ranking them. This is one of my favourites because they're about to do the lotto. Springfield has lotto fever and everyone's about to do the lotto. Ooh. And so the line, the numbers are about to be read out on telly. So it's about to start.
2: About to start, Chief.
3: No, you got the wrong number. This is 912.
0: Sounds convincing to me.
1: Chief Wiggum obviously sitting in the police station. No, this is 912.
0: He thought quick on his feet there.
1: But it's not number one. Number one, we go back to the genre of Chief Wiggum lines where he is describing something. And it's my favourite line from Chief Wiggum ever. Number one in Dave Ranks lines from Chief Wiggum from The Simpsons, it's this.
4: Close but no donut, cops.
3: This is Papa Bear. Put out an APB for a male suspect driving a car of some sort, heading in the direction of, that place that sells chili. Suspect is hatless. Repeat, hatless.
0: Suspect is hatless. Not enough people are described as hatless.
1: I know.
0: It has to cut down the perks by, I'd say, 20%.
1: He is without hat. Without
0: that's
1: hat.
0: It just needs to be said.
1: If I was a guard, I would honestly have to do that.
0: Like,
1: he's hatless, by the way.
0: So I legally have to give him mine. Do you know what? This was one of the best Dave Ranks ever because I love Chief Wiggum. I know Chief Wiggum, but I just haven't like watched enough and consumed enough. Mm-hmm. And it's making me really want to rewatch. So excited for a Simpsons rewatch now. And just to sprinkle in episodes into my daily routine.
1: Up to about season and 11.
0: Yeah. And then come back to the new ones because apparently the new ones have gotten really good again.
1: Okay, I'm excited to check that out.
0: Yeah. Simpsons have been made great again.
1: I look forward to more Chief Wiggum lines. That
0: Many
1: was Dave
0: more.
1: Ryan's. It returns at the same time next week.
0: Who Never gel? Retire, Chief Wiggum.
1: This is Jamaican.

0: out with the good vibes and the team up with Salto. It's called Jamaican. In brackets, it's called Bam Bam.
1: And what did you nearly call it?
0: I nearly called it 8 a.m. 8 a.m.
1: I thought so
0: the capital B was an 8. And I was like, I am so glad. I was doing prayers and all. Thank you, God. I did not say 8 a.m.

0: 8 a.m.
1: Like, why would there be 8 a.m. at 8 a.m. twice? Listen,
0: I don't
1: know.
0: I don't know what the young people are listening to nowadays. Apparently,
1: I don't know what two girls must be up to.
0: But oh my God, that saved me so much embarrassment. But thank you for bringing it up anyway.
1: Who girl, he's up awful early.
0: Fairly early.
2: 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With Just Eat. 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
0: All right, how are we looking weather-wise this morning? A dry start turning into a wet and wild afternoon. Wet and wild. Crazy.
1: Wow.
0: Highs of 18 degrees. Leah has your traffic. Morning, Leah.
3: Morning, guys. Traffic on Kylemore Road northbound is solid from the Nace Road to Kylemore Park North. Temple Oak Road northbound is busy between Cypress Grove Road and Bushy Park. Brewery Road eastbound is backed up from Leopardstown Avenue to Stillorgan Road, and the Finglas Road inbound is busy from Glasnevin Cemetery to Hart's Corner.
1: Thank you very much, Leah. All right, cash machine. It's not going today, it's going the Friday after, but you're going to want to get your entries in because it's a big one. We'll tell you about it next.

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0: Olivia Rodrigo, Stupid Song on your number one hit music station. This is Spin 103.8. Good morning, happy Friday, and welcome to the weekend. Emma, Dave and Fiona hanging out. And today is quite a big day for us because, not for you, no one else cares about this, but this is an industry thing, it's a radio thing. The Radio Awards are on tonight. They're on in Kilkenny.
1: They are.
0: And myself, Emma and Fiona and Callum are all going.
1: Don't worry, you listening, it's not a big day for me either because I'm not nominated for everything, but everyone else is, so I'll just be going along. I'm going to carry Dave's bags.
0: If you could carry my awards as well, that'd be great.
1: God knows I won't be carrying my own, honey.
0: So they're on in Kilkenny tonight, right? And I had the option of sleeping. So we're staying over. And I had the option of sleeping in a grand, a fine hotel.
1: Lovely.
0: With Jack Keating in the same room as Jack.
1: Yeah.
0: Or
1: lovely.
0: Sleeping in a really nice hotel with producer Callum.
1: Oh my God, that is the would you rather of the century.
0: It took me weeks to figure out what to do.
1: That is would you rather have toes for fingers or fingers for toes.
0: So I've decided on the fancy hotel with Callum Farmer.
1: So
0: Callum, myself and Callum are going to be rooming tonight.
1: Cute,
0: right?
2: Dave is going to regret this.
1: What are you going to do to him?
0: I was worried for two reasons, right?
1: Yeah.
0: And I'm still worried. One, I was saying Callum has sleep apnea.
1: Yeah.
0: So he has a machine that covers his face. And I think if I see that, I'm not going to be able to sleep because I'll just be looking at it going, what kind of a person are you?
1: How does that work?
0: It's mad to me.
1: And then as well, he makes you sing God Save the King before you go to sleep.
0: It's the worst part.
1: And you don't know the lyrics.
0: So that was one thing. He's a sleep apnea machine, which to be fair, I don't think it'll take up too much space.
2: No,
0: and
2: it only goes
1: over... How big is it?
2: It only goes over my nose.
0: He has a suitcase and a gym bag. I was like, geez, you're bringing a lot of clothes. He was like, no, this bag has my sleep apnea machine.
1: What?
0: The bag's huge.
1: No way.
2: Anyway.
0: It's like a tent you'd bring to EP.
2: It doesn't make
1: like,
2: much
1: noise. Give me a bit of help, I need to pitch this.
0: And then the other reason that I'm a little bit worried is because he said, oh, Dave, we're rooming together. I'll take the small bed.
1: Oh.
0: And I was like,
1: he's going to sacrifice himself.
0: Yeah, and I was like, that's a weird thing to say. But he was like, dead set. And I was like, no, don't worry about it. And he was like, no, I'm taking the small bed.
1: Yeah.
0: Because apparently when you stay in this hotel, you get a double bed in the room.
2: Yeah.
0: And you get a small bed.
1: Okay.
0: And Callum instantly went, I'm taking the small bed. And I was like, okay, he's done something to the big bed.
2: Or you stayed in the big bed before and you didn't like it.
0: What's going on?
2: No, you're right there. I have stayed in the big bed before in other hotels, in numerous hotels. Mm. And I find it too big.
0: What do you mean too big?
2: When you're on your own, because hotel big beds are pretty big.
0: Yeah.
1: That's the slogan. Hotel big beds, they're pretty big.
2: When you're in the bed on your own, I feel like you get lost a little bit. There's too much space. I have to be confined.
1: What?
2: So
1: what size bed do you have on what size bed do you have?
2: I have a double bed, but I share it with my girlfriend Linda, and that's fine. It's when I'm on my own in a big bed, it's too big. I have to go small
0: now,
2: bed.
1: Do you know what? Actually, sorry to interrupt. Dwayne says this, if I'm ever away and he's sleeping in the bed on his own, he says he doesn't have a good night's sleep.
2: No.
1: And we don't touch at night or anything. Like, we'd be like far apart from each other.
0: I was talking to you and Emma about this before, about when you sleep in a double bed. And even if your significant other isn't in the bed with you, you'll still sleep on your side.
2: Yeah.
0: But I have never known anything than sleeping in the middle. So when I stay with Pippa, it's horrible because
1: I'm
0: not used to just having one side of the bed. I'm used to starfishing.
1: I like to be able to sleep diagonal if I want.
0: Yeah, that'd be nice.
2: I just find there's no wiggle room. You know where you are in the small bed. You're not getting lost. Team small bed for life.
0: I can't imagine turning over and my arm going over the side of a bed. Yeah. I starfish. So my arms are like, I'm like crucified on the bed.
1: And do you stay like that all night? Or do
0: just
1: you ever,
0: one
1: like,
0: arm.
1: That's lovely.
0: So if I've my left face on the left side of the face on the pillow, my left arm is straightened
1: out. You're doing big stretch
0: I'm
1: all
0: doing
1: night.
0: Yoga.
1: That is actually so good for you.
0: So,
1: do you know, I think I would rather the single bed because I don't want the awkwardness of like, oh, well, do you want the double bed or the single? I don't really mind. Like, you can take whatever. I'd be like, I'll just take single. So I do it in a people pleaser way. But you're doing it in a
2: comfortable sleep kind of way. Yeah.
0: 087-711-1038 is our phone number. I'd love your WhatsApp voice notes on this. Is there anyone listening at all who would actually sleep and choose to sleep in the small bed.
2: Mm. Come on. I know
1: I think there is.
2: I know there's small bed people out there.
1: Yeah, who just don't like, they don't know what to do with all that space.
0: Someone has just WhatsApped me and quoted, "Sleeping with Pippa is horrible, David Hammond." I did not say
1: that.
0: I just meant because I like a lot
1: get
0: of space.
1: Get that out on socials now.
0: So 087-711-1038. Would anyone in this position choose the small bed? Because I think Callum's psychopathic.
1: A bit
0: here.
1: Weird. Yeah.
2: Come
1: but
2: on,
1: I actually get the argument. I do. I think some people are going to just like to be contained and confined.
0: That's fine, but like, no, actually, it's not fine. The thought of not being able to roll over. It's so weird. Do I have to tuck you in as well? Do you need to be confined?
1: A little kiss on the forehead.
2: Yeah, and a little cuddle.
0: God save the king. 087-711-1038. Anyone here choosing the small bed? No, just Callum. Florence Road right now on Spin.

0: Coulter and Traps, V103 with Emma, Dave and Fiona. Good morning and happy Friday. This morning on the show, we're chatting about the fact that myself, Fiona, Emma, Callum are all going to the Radio Awards tonight. We're going to Kilkenny, we're staying over, and I'm staying in a room with producer Callum. Obviously, Fiona and Emma are together, and me and Callum are together. Because lads.
1: Boys and girls.
0: When me and Callum decided, oh yeah, we'll room together, the weirdest thing happened. He was like, I'm taking the small bed. And I was like, that's the weirdest thing anyone's ever said, which made me think he'd done something already.
1: Yeah, he's left something in the double bed.
2: I promise I've not done anything bad. I just like a small bed. It keeps me contained. I find the big bed too big. And it's not just that hotel. Any hotel when I'm on my own, if I've had to travel for work or anything, I've stayed in the big bed, but it's been a real uncomfortable sleep. It's too much bed.
0: Is there anything else you like prefer, like smaller? Like, would you prefer a smaller house? Like,
2: not really.
0: A smaller bathroom.
1: Like, no. I love a small low down toilet. I like big things. It's given me glutton for punishment kind of vibes.
0: Yeah, it's given
1: I'll take the small bed.
0: I'd love to be in prison. Four walls, don't have to clean them.
1: Yeah, exactly.
2: I know.
1: I want for nothing.
2: There's just something nice about the single bed. And it's a really comfy bed as well.
0: 087711103. Is he on his own? Would you opt for the small bed? Alana was on.
3: I would never in a million years choose the small bed.
0: No, 100. You're. Thank you.
3: Like, I'm 5'2" and a half. There isn't much of me to fit in a bed. And we have a super king at home because I share a bed with a man that is 6'4". Mm. And we need the super king and a somewhat large golden retriever who likes to invite himself in. But regardless of whether I'm alone, whether I'm in a hotel, I will never, ever choose the small bed. Star fishing for life.
0: I don't mind the small bed if I'm given it, but I would never choose it in a million years.
1: Like, what about when you want to put up on your Instagram story when you jump onto the hotel bed? Like, if you're on the single bed, you'll roll off.
2: I've never done
1: and
2: that.
1: Everyone will hear the thought.
0: Also, is it not a load of springs like
2: the smaller bed?
0: I always feel like the smaller bed is an afterthought. Do you know what I mean? That they're like, crap, I have to put that in
1: it's
0: there.
1: It's like that little fold-out bed.
2: In this hotel, it is. It's not like a camp bed. It's not a sofa turned into something. It's a proper bed.
1: Like, sometimes it's a bit of fun. It's like, oh, I haven't slept in one of these in a while. Like, you know, a bit of whimsy to the hotel room it's adding.
0: Well, Callum, you'd be glad to know that 100% of people disagree with you. And we'll take the big bed over the small bed.
1: There you go. So you will always get what you want.
0: A glutton for punishment is such a good way of describing it.
1: Do you know what I mean? Like, it's a bit like self-flagellation kind of thing. Like, I'll get in that little single bed, that little tiny single bed.
0: Has she made a new word?
1: It's flagellation.
2: Yeah. Never heard of that.
1: That's new. Or that's me.
0: That's new. It's a new word. I just made it.
1: That exists.
0: You never
1: world.
0: Heard of it?
4: Dublin Travel. With Just Eat. 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
0: At 8:56, let's check in the roads one more time for your Friday morning with Leah.
5: Morning, guys. Dundrum Road northbound has a queue between Churchtown Road Junction and Beech Hill Road. Traffic on Randler Road northbound is solid between Marlborough Road and the Triangle. We're told Road southbound is busy from Talca Valley Road Junction to St Dominic's, and the Finglas Road inbound is congested from Slaney Road Junction to Harts Corner.
1: Thank you so much, Leah. Have a beautiful weekend. Hey, coming up, it's the Naughty Threesome. Three Naughties bangers to start your weekend. Are they three Naughties bangers by the same artist? Listen closely. 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
4: Here's what you need to know.
5: I'm Leah, here's what's happening. The minimum age for e-scooters is going from 16 to 18 today. Spinzella has more details.
6: Well, the change follows serious concerns about injuries. This includes the 6 children who were put on life support at Temple Street Hospital this summer. Gardaí say over 750 e-scooters were seized in the first 3 months of this year alone.
5: Last night's Aviva turnout at the Aviva shows the public support for the national football team. That's according to the junior sports minister. A small protest took place outside the stadium, calling on the FAI to boycott the Nations League game against Israel this Sunday. Junior Minister Charlie McConnellogue says the turnout shows the respect the players are held in.
7: And I think it also spoke as well to the empathy that the public had in relation to the situation that the national team found themselves in, and indeed to how they conducted themselves with dignity.
5: There are calls for a permanent incentive for nationwide film and TV productions in the budget. Screen Producers Ireland, Ardon, Animation Ireland and Film in Limerick have gotten on the Champions campaign to lobby the government for this measure. Maggie Bratnock from Red Shoe Production says it would be crucial.
8: It's very, very important that we get that uplift. Without that uplift, it makes filming very difficult.
5: Meanwhile, the government is being urged to do more for family carers in next week's budget. Family Carers Ireland is warning a reported €750 increase in the weekly carers allowance falls short of what is needed. The organisation's Claire Duffy says people who avail of this support are at the sharp end of the cost of living crisis.
9: This week there's been a lot of talk about, you know, it's week one of the winter season for the fuel allowance. Only 4% of people who receive carers allowance actually also receive the fuel allowance.
5: Efforts to resolve the Drumcree standoff will continue over the weekend. A Belfast High Court appeal by Garvahy Road residents to stop the Orange Order march has been postponed until Monday. And colouring in using a tablet or smartphone has the same stress release benefits as doing it with pens and paper. Researchers from the University of Southampton have found that the act of doing something calming helps mental health.
10: 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You know the bus will be late, again. You know that first coffee in the morning? 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
5: The Republic of Ireland led a 2-goal lead against Austria slip last night in the Nations League. Austria pulled 2 goals back within 6 minutes to level the tie at the Aviva. Manager Heimir Hallgrímsson says that Paris' first goal reminds us why we love football.
13: It was brilliant. I think that the Austrians are probably not as happy as us to concede a goal like this, but this is our game. This is why we love this sport.
5: Today is the deadline for Man City to appeal against the ruling that found them guilty of breaching 115 Premier League financial rules. City continue to deny doing anything wrong. Premier League regulations suggest any appeal should be concluded within 12 weeks. Download the Go Light app now, your new home for off the ball.
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1: Good morning, what's going on? 4 minutes past nine. Welcome to Friday, 2nd of October. Bring us into work. We got your naughty threesome coming up in a sec. Three back-to-back naughties bangers.
2: Very, very nice. I found a new reason to be needy in my relationship.
1: Great.
2: Very, very specific one. So I needed a phone number taken down the other day. Like, I was taking it down off a screen and I was like, Dwayne, will you take that number down in your phone and then read it back to me?
1: Yeah.
2: And then when it was time for me to take the number, I was like, will you give me that? And he just showed me his phone instead of like reading it out to me. I was like, so you don't want to like share this moment with me? Like, you can't even waste breath on me? You can't even read out these numbers? He was like, what are you talking about? And I was like, you expect me to just read that myself? You wouldn't even love me if I was a worm.
1: Do you know what's the worst is when you read out the number, say it's like 087-711-1038, and they're like 087-711-1038.
2: No, 1038. It's like, why do you pick things that way?
1: What have you done to
2: me? You've butchered my boy.
1: It's like, is that, but that's the same number. No, it's not.
2: No, it's not. It's read not that way,
1: coded. A completely different way.
2: You did it wrong.
1: Naughty Threesome kicking off. If we play three of the same artists in a row, you let us know. Naughty Threesome to 087-711-1038. You could win big. Flo Rida kicks us off with T-Pain. It's Low on Spin.

0: Wrapping up the naughty threesome, Akon and Eminem. It's called Smack That. This is Spin 103 with Emma, Dave and Fiona. We did not play three songs in a row from the same artist, but a lot of people thought we did. Let's call some people out, shall we? Mm-hmm. Paul, Nicole. Who else? We got Craig thought it was, and Ellie thought it was, and Joanne thought it was, and many, many more.
1: Every one of you, hang your head in shame and take back your enjoyment of Smack That.
0: Try
1: because
0: again
1: you don't deserve it.
0: On Monday, if we play three artists in a row on the Naughty Threesome, you win prizes.
1: You do. Someone else who's failed, along with all of you, is me,
0: as a
1: parent. In so many ways.
0: As a parent already? He's not that old, Fee.
1: I know, it's mad. He's going to be 7 months soon. Do I remember the date? Yes, he's going to be 7 months old in 3 days. Okay? And there's a lot of ways that I feel like always as a parent, I heard tell of this before I'd had the baby. And it's like, as a mom, you can never win. You never win. You always feel like you're not good enough. You feel like you're doubting yourself. And I was like, that won't be me because I'm class. But there's ways that I'm like, God, I'm not doing this right. Like, for example, I've never taken him swimming, okay?
0: He's
1: 7 months next week. But since he's about 5 minutes old, everyone's like, are you going to take him swimming now? They love swimming. They love getting in the water. It
0: reminds
1: them of the womb. And I'm like, yeah, I'll get to that now in a second. You're like, you're trying to juggle everything. And people are like buying him swimming togs passive aggressively, being like, I'll take him swimming whenever you want. And I'm like, I said I'll get to it.
0: I can't. This sounds derogatory. I don't mean a derogatory, but
1: are you going to say I can't swim or something? Because I would be so offended.
0: You don't strike me as someone who can swim.
1: I just told you I went for sauna and swim like a week ago in Cove, in the sea. I'm a sea swimmer.
0: Are you?
1: Sometimes. I can swim.
0: I can imagine you paddling, but not like...
1: That is honestly one of the most offensive things anyone has ever said to me.
0: I'm sorry. Also,
1: God.
0: I'm at it,
1: a dry rope.
0: I can't imagine you riding a bike either.
1: I was just going to say, I learned to swim and ride a bike in the same week when I was growing up. Now, I was 14.
0: I take it back.
1: But anyway, so I'm looking into swimming classes, right, for Bobby. And he's at an age now that, like, the swimming classes that I sign up for his age, they're all level 2 swimming classes.
0: Oh.
1: So I've already missed out, like, his age are signing up to the next level. And I haven't even done. So I was like, I failed so much. And then it made me reflect on other ways that I failed him.
0: What the hell is level 1 and level 2? What's the difference between level 1 and level 2?
1: I don't know. Like, is he meant to be just have a board now? No armbands? I don't know.
0: Level 2 is the diving board.
1: Other ways that I failed, right? I didn't sign him up for Ditties for Dotes classical music baby class in time. And now his cousin has her place and he's only on the cancellation list. So what if he gets to 1 year old without ever having heard Beethoven? He's only heard Spin 103.8. It's not good culturally. Okay, every time I put fake tan on and then I breastfeed, I give him a little orange goatee and I feel like it's going to be permanent on his face. I only recently got a baby mirror for the car so that I can see what he's doing back there. And because he's always been so quiet in the car, I always thought he was asleep. But now that I can see what he's doing in the mirror, he's just alone with his own thoughts, eyes wide open, looking at the seat behind him.
0: That's
1: and I'm
0: terrifying.
1: Not giving him any stimulation.
0: Terrifying.
1: Maybe he does want his face to be shown on social media. And I'm always putting an emoji over it.
0: He's trying to be famous.
1: Yeah, he's like, Matt, I'm unreal looking. Like, why don't you show people? I've spent all his children's allowance on new kitchen appliances. And I am very sorry for that. I do make my apologies to you, Bobby. You'll understand when you have kids of your own. And finally, all the sailor-themed clothing I've bought him off French Vintage is too small. Oh. So now he'll never know what it's like to live a life on the open sea.
0: As Daffy Duck.
1: It doesn't close over his massive gusset.
0: Oh my God, Tusla are coming for you.
1: They are. Like, Tusla, if you're listening, I was only messing.
0: Banging down every door on the Crumlin Road.
1: Where does she live? Where's the pink door?
0: This is Spin with Emma, Dave and Fiona playing your cat's eye.

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1: Hello.
0: It's Friday, welcome to the weekend. On Thursday, as in yesterday, me and my housemates went for dinner.
1: What's
0: which
1: lovely.
0: We often do, well, probably maybe once every 2 months or so, whenever we remember.
1: That's so nice.
0: And the reason being that we go for dinner is because we like to rate steaks.
1: Oh.
0: From around different restaurants in Dublin. And the reason it started was because we have a friend called Russell who runs a page called the Gastro Gaze.
1: Yes.
0: And it's like a food review page on Instagram.
1: Great page, would recommend.
0: But they do like really, really intricate food and really like food that I probably would never eat.
1: They're foodies.
0: So they're called the Gastro Gaze and they're absolutely fantastic. So I wanted to do the Gastro Gaze but with my housemates, but we're all straight. Mm. So we called it Straight Steaks.
1: It sounds like the least appetizing thing ever.
0: Straight steaks.
1: I picture the steak being incinerated within an inch of its life.
0: No, thankfully, we're a little bit more okay than that.
1: Really?
0: Yeah.
1: The peppercorn sauce is like served out of a Nike Air Max.
0: I loved what you picture my house to be. We have run into a bit of a problem. Now, in fairness, I have said it to the Gastro Gays. I was like, what do you think about my straight steaks idea? They're like, we love it.
1: It is great.
0: We need a competition because there was no competition for them. So they have the Gastro Gays and me and my housemates are the straight steaks. And we've been trying different places. The only rule is we have to get a steak.
1: Okay.
0: It's the only rule.
1: Very good.
0: And then we rate it. Our issue is that...
1: Straight people have no taste.
0: I cannot tell you how correct you are.
1: But like, it's going to be such a good response. Like, the woke gone mad crowd are going to love this.
0: Well, we don't have an Instagram page, Renton.
1: No, I think you should. I like my food with no seasoning.
0: Which, you know, the way, like, say, for example, you go to a movie and you might read the reviews beforehand. It's like, really like what the director did with the curtains here in this because they said it was blue and closed, but, that kind of a vibe.
1: Yeah, yeah.
0: Whereas I'm just like, that was good movie.
1: That was class.
0: Yeah, that was savage.
1: I like that.
0: Like, my take on the movie Parasite is also the same as my take as, like,
1: Paddington
0: Spider-Man and Paddington. It's like, good watch, enjoyed.
1: Someone was stuck for a while, but they got out.
0: So that's my vibe. So, unfortunately, it's the same as Straight Steaks. So we have rated all of these places basically the same score.
1: Oh, God.
0: So everything we do, we always finish our meal and we go... That's an 8 for me.
1: Oh, I thought it was going to be something really specific, like everything is an 8.25.
0: No, but everything is just... But now there's one place, now I won't mention, but we were a little bit giddy because we'd had a few.
1: Love
0: and
1: it.
0: And so we were like 10.
1: It's 10.
0: And 9.

0: amount of food.
1: Okay, yeah.
0: Because
1: yeah,
0: we got sure. too much food.
1: But
0: yesterday.
1: Taste isn't just one thing. Like you know, how is it seasoned?
0: Cut,
1: what's the texture? How is it cut? Is there a lot of fat? Well, okay. like it depends on like what are the offerings?
0: So how many categories? Four, five?
1: I'd say four within taste.
0: Okay.
1: And then...
0: Four within taste?
1: Yeah.
0: We don't have all day, like...
1: This is the straits for you. They just want everything done quickly.
0: That's amazing. But like, I feel like when you go to any restaurant in Dublin, it's like, it's hard to get a steak wrong.
1: It is not.
0: It no,
1: is
0: it
1: easy
0: is.
1: To get a steak wrong. No. I've had it. Well, like, it depends on what you're into. Like,
0: we sat steaks. Down at the restaurant yesterday at Bovini. Shout out Bovini. And my housemate went, three fillets, three pepper sauces, three chips. Water is fine. That's exactly what we ordered. We all ordered the same thing. He'll have his medium rare.
1: And what? How do the rest of you have it?
0: They have it medium. I have it medium rare.
1: Okay. Well, medium rare is optimum, I think. But what about, did never any of you want to try a different cut or
0: nope.
1: anything?
0: No? Nope. No interest. That's what I mean. It's the straight
1: steaks. Okay. That is straight AF.
0: So maybe four or five categories, but not for taste alone. That's ridiculous.
1: I think so. Okay.
0: We're getting into gastrogastro.
1: Right, well, what are your other ones? Ambiance?
0: Ambiance. Price, maybe.
1: Price point. Yeah,
0: and
1: very good.
0: And we see, we're just going to look, yeah, that's grand. That's fine.
1: That was good.
0: That was it. It's going to end up, that's an 8.
1: No, but that's perfect. That's what your review should be. Get on reels. No, we had steak. It was good.
0: It's going to be called 8 steaks.

0: called Stop the Wedding. This has been 103 with Emma, Dave and Fiona, and I'm obsessed with
1: that
0: tune.
1: We love that song so much.
0: It's so good. I will say I wasn't enjoying it as much because I'm eating my breakfast and I had to like finish my breakfast really, really quick.
1: So that while you could headbang.
0: While Ash was finished singing. So I was like, Ash, stop the wedding.
1: That's not Ash's fault.
0: No, it isn't Ash's fault. No, it isn't. It's Callum's fault for

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15: Cash machine. Hey, good morning. You're on Spin with Emma, Dave and Fiona.
16: Hello and hello to Tom, who was the big money winner on the cash machine last week. Some feedback provided to him was he wasn't excited enough.
15: Really?
16: He didn't give it enough welly. I think if you know Irish men and you know how they convey emotion, that was the most excited man that's ever existed on the face of the earth.
10: Tom, what is the total on the cash machine?
17: 200,000.
10: It is, Tom. You just won it.
17: All he got from Willis.
10: 200,000 euro.
17: Thank you.
15: I wonder, is it also a bit of Ray's fault? Did he meet Tom with too much energy?
16: Yeah. Shut up a minute and let the man count his winnings. Let the man think about it. You can hear the quiver in his voice and you can hear the disbelief, and that to me is beautiful. I want to hear that quiver in your voice, baby, if you get the call about this next cash machine, which you're going to want. It's an absolute stomper, a stonker, a big bonker. It's 312,000 euro.
15: Incredible amount of money, incredible amount of bonkers.
16: It's a big booty
15: bonker. It's bonkers.
16: Conker.
15: Yeah, exactly. 312 grand, very, very nice. It could be in your bank account this coming Friday, not today. 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

0: I love it so much, Miley. It's called Bass Persuades. It's on Spin with Emma, Dave and Fiona. And it is now time for the music game with no name.
1: What are we going to do? Emma's
0: not here. Mm-mm. And so producer Callum is on the computer. He's on the decks. He's on the buttons.
2: Ones and twos.
0: He's got control of our microphones. He's got control of the music. He's got control of everything. It's his dream.
1: He could take us off right now.
2: Do what I want. Now, welcome to the music game with no name. Which I want to be called Nolan Your Lyrics, but Emma won't let me call it
1: I think that's a great name.
2: I know, because it's a song about lyrics. Emma has left this game this week, so don't blame me for the questions. It is still Emma's questions. This is the game where we all belt out the chorus, but how much of the song's story do we actually take in? Each week, Emma will quiz Dave and Fiona on the little details.
1: You know Emma. That's Emma over there. Emma of Do You Know Nolan?
2: And to see if you two will know what the songs are. In example, in Katy Perry's Firework, what does Katy Perry say when she feels like she drifts through the wind?
0: A plastic bag.
1: Do you ever see it feel like a plastic bag?
0: Plastic bag is the correct answer,
2: so that would be a point for Dave.
0: Yeah.
2: Are we good to play this week's quiz?
0: Who's up first?
1: Please don't do what Emma does and say, you'll know this, Fee, and then it's the most obscure question ever of a song that I've never heard.
2: I will not say that. Thank you. Dave is up first, as always with this quiz for some reason. Dave, question number one is for you. In Cupid's Chokehold by Gym Class Heroes.
0: I don't know this song.
1: You do.
2: He calls his mom to say he's in love again and to say he has a new girlfriend. What does his new girlfriend cook him?
1: It's taking a look at my girlfriend.
0: She the kind of one I got. Stir fry.
1: A Fit Foods.
2: Dave says.
0: Fit Foods 1 kg lasagna. Does she cook him? Final answer, the 1 kg lasagna from Fit Foods.
2: I don't think that's the correct answer. Let's find out. The answer is pancakes.
0: The pure power nutrition pancakes.
1: She even puts Fit Foods 1 kg lasagna in the oven instead of the microwave.
2: Okay, zero for nothing there. Fiona, over to you. In Ayaz's Replay, he says he remembers the first time he met you. You were somewhere with your friend. Where was he?
1: What is it? What's that song? You were at the Apple Store. I don't know. Sorry.
0: Apple Store.
2: Fiona's saying Apple Store. The answer is...
1: First time we met, you was at the mall with your friend. There could be an Apple Store in the mall, so technically I'm right.
2: No, well, there's no Apple stores in the mall here in Ireland.
1: He's not in Ireland.
2: I'm playing for the buttons. Okay, round number two. Dave, over to you.
0: I really shouldn't have gone over here.
2: You might know this one. In Blink-182's All the Small Things, he comes home late at night. What did she leave him by the stairs?
1: I know, teacher.
0: She left me roses by the stairs.
2: Final answer.
0: Let me know she cares.
3: Final answer.
2: Dave is saying roses.
4: She left me roses by the stairs.
0: Surprises, let me know she cares.
2: That is a point. For old Davis.
0: Let's go.
2: So Davis won.
1: You gave him the easy ones.
2: It's not me, it's Emma. Fiona, question two for you. In Bruno Mars' The Lazy Song, he says he'll be lounging on the couch, chilling in what type of clothing?
1: PJs? What? I actually don't know.
0: Really?
1: Onesie? Pajamas?
0: He'll be lounging on the couch.
1: Boxers.
0: Just chilling in his fully charged Snuggie.
2: Dave says Snuggie. The answer is... Hey, well done, Dave. No points for you there, though. So it's Fiona's question. So Dave, 1 point, zero for Fiona.
1: I give it to Dave.
2: And it's the final round. In round three, it's over to you, Dave, first. In B.O.B.'s song So Good, he says he sees us down the beach in which country?
0: Sees us down the beach in Mexico. It's got to be Mexico.
1: You're doing great today.
0: I think it's Mexico. Final answer.
2: Dave is saying Mexico. The answer is...
0: Hell yeah!
1: Well done.
0: I am buzzing with this. All right, can Fiona even just get 1 point?
2: Yeah,
1: can
2: Dave.
1: Fiona claw back a bit of respect on this game?
2: Dave has won the week, but over to you, Fiona. In Lords Royals, what does she say she's never seen in the flesh?
1: A diamond. Finally, things go my way.
0: Is it the flesh?
1: I count my dollars on the diamonds.
2: Diamonds in the flesh, let's find out. I've never
3: never seen a diamond in the flesh.
2: Ooh.
0: That is a great tune.
1: It's so good. Shout out to the Bruce Springsteen cover of that where he doesn't know one lyric but sings it with such conviction and caution. Shout out to a straight boomer man.
2: Well done, Fiona. You got 1 point.
1: I did, and I think it was the best song that was offered to me.
0: I don't know Cupid's Chokehold. I thought, like, every single song she brought, I thought it was going to be a different song by that. Or every single artist she brought, I thought it would be a different song, but it wasn't.
1: You don't know Cupid's Chokehold. Take a look at
0: I do, but like, when I heard Cupid's Chokehold, I was like, I have no idea what that is.
1: Yeah, you wouldn't be knowing that. Yeah, it doesn't sound like that should be the name of it. It's one of those songs.
0: Do they even mention Cupid's Chokehold a little bit?
1: I think in the verse somebody said, and I know it's going to sound so old, but Cupid got me in a chokehold.
0: There
2: is a tiebreaker, but we don't have time for it now. Okay. So, too late. Back next week with Emma in charge.
0: I can't wait. BB Rexha, Faithless, New Religion. This is Spin.

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1: No,
0: Tame Impala.
1: Really.
0: It's called Loser on Spin 103 with Emma, Dave and Fiona. And that is us done.
1: But at least we're going into it feeling funky fresh.
0: Absolutely. Radio Awards are on tonight. It's a big industry thing. It's very boring. But myself, Emma, Fiona and Callum are going.
1: It's my first time.
0: So wish us the best. Look, Fiona, it's your very first time. Enjoy it.
1: And am I nominated for anything? Let me think. Let me go through the categories.
0: What would you be nominated for?
1: Best girl.
0: Best girl.
1: On air. Am I nominated? No. Snubbed in that category. Nicest smelling breakfast in breakfast radio. Did I get that? No. Snubbed.
0: These are really crap categories.
1: Prettiest hair scrunchies that you wear on the radio. Nope. Either.
0: You're kind of starting to figure out why she's not nominated.
1: Shiniest forehead on the social clips that go out. I was snubbed for that one. I should have got that. Next year. Next year's my year.
0: I want all of your new categories on Monday for the Emerald. We'll catch you back Monday live at 7 a.m. All of us together again. Wish us luck tonight. And Peter Collins is on the way.
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4: I'm Leah. Here's what's happening. Under 18s are now banned from using e-scooters. The minimum age is rising from 16 to 18 today. The change follows warnings from doctors about the number of children getting seriously injured from them. Transport Minister Dara O'Brien says everyone has to play a role in enforcement.
5: Secondary schools, most students now will be under the age of 18 up to about 6th year, even primary schools, and that's e-scooters cannot be on school grounds. And schools do have a role.
4: The junior sports minister says last night's turnout at the Aviva showed the support the national football team have. A small protest took place outside the Aviva, calling on the FAI to boycott the game against Israel on Sunday. These protesters explain why they were protesting.
6: We did it against South Africa, and it was part of the thing that led to the fall of the apartheid regime in South Africa, their isolation. The Irish government at that time were supportive of players not going.
4: Almost 600 new homes have moved a step closer in North Dublin. It's after revised plans from a major development were approved. Fingal County Council has given the go-ahead for changes to the Land Development Agency's Staplin Square project. The ban on bin bags in the city is being deferred to February. The measure was due to come into effect on the 17th of October, but Dublin City Council suspended it after a backlash from locals. Local Labour TD Marie Sherlock says 4 months is not long enough to find an alternative solution.
7: They have a new date of the 1st of February, and that is obviously a very tight timeline to come up with appropriate waste collection arrangements.
4: EU energy officials will meet today amid a growing standoff with the US over diesel supplies and prices. Trump is pressuring France and Germany to release 120 million barrels of diesel from their reserves in an effort to bring down global prices. He's threatened to stop exports to Europe if they refuse. And the first tickets for Glastonbury 2027 have sold out in under half an hour. Coach packages went on sale last night, with the general admission tickets available on Sunday. Oasis has ruled out headlining next year's event, despite heavy speculation from fans.
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4: The Republic of Ireland led a 2-goal lead against Austria slip last night in the Nations League. Austria pulled 2 goals back within 6 minutes to level the tie at the Aviva. Manager Heimir Hallgrimsson says that Pirates' first goal reminds us why we love football.
11: It was brilliant. I think that the Austrians are probably not as happy as us to concede a goal like this, but this is our game. This is why we love this sport.
4: Today is the deadline for Man City to appeal against the ruling that found them guilty of breaching 115 Premier League financial rules. City continue to deny doing anything wrong. Premier League regulations suggest any appeal should be concluded within 12 weeks. Download the Go Light app now, your new home for off the ball.
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12: Hey, it's Shannon here with you on entertainment. First up, Verity is out in cinemas today, and the film is based on Colleen Hoover's best-selling book and stars Anne Hathaway, Dakota Johnson and Josh Hartnett. I caught up with Anne to ask the question that has book talk debating online. Is she team letter or team manuscript?
13: I have a team. But the thing that was really fun about playing Verity was I had to understand all of the teams. Like, I had to create truth that if you looked at it this way, you would absolutely say there's no chance that it could be anything other than team manuscript. Until you look at it this way, and once you're like, oh my God, it's team letter, and I feel completely differently about it. Josh always hedges. He's just like, I'm team debate. I'm team letter.
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9: All right, what's happening? Welcome to Friday. It is Peter Collins filling in for Michaela Hayes as she takes the Radio Awards tonight in Kilkenny. I wish her the very best luck and everybody else that is up for an award tonight. In the meantime, though, you're in the great company of me. Congratulations. We have made it to Friday together, which means we have a stompy playlist ready for you for the entire day, only here on Spin, your number one hit music station. There is some new music on the way from Femi and Khaki Kid. It's called Take a Trip. Going to hear that for you in just a little bit, but first, let's kick it off. 10 Spin Hits in a row coming from Shakira, Burna Boy. Song number one. It's Die Die. You're hanging out in Spin. Hope you're having a good morning so far. You were born. Only here on Spin, your number one hit music station. There is some new music on the way from Femi and Khaki Kid. It's called Take a Trip. Going to hear that for you in just a little bit, but first, let's kick it off. 10 Spin Hits in a row coming from Shakira, Burna Boy, song number one. It's Die Die. You're hanging out in Spin. Hope you're having a good morning so far.

It's your number one hit music station. Adele ain't in LA. I am all for her meteoric rise at the moment. Long may it continue. She's absolutely smashing it since the release of her debut album, Prima, early September. And also, two nearly sold-out gigs in the Tree Arena in January. Oh yeah, keep coming. Well done, Adele. It's Pete with you right now on Spin. The latest from Kingfisher. This one is called Diamonds and Roses.

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0: So this one's pretty exciting. This song is literally overflowing with incredible Irish talent at the moment. Three of them in there. Femi, Khaki Kid and Brick Nasty all coming together on this fresh new release here on Spin. You're going to drink this one up and you're going to love it. This is called Take a Trip. It's fresh on Spin.

0: It's your number one hit music station. 10 minutes in a row. That was Bella Kay. I love it. I love it. I love it. It's Peter Collins hanging out with you at the moment. Details coming up in just a couple of minutes of how you can bag yourself €312,000. And if you do win it, please be a little bit more excited than our last winner.
1: Tom, what is the total on the cash machine?
2: 200,000.
1: It is, Tom. You just won it.
2: All you got is my list.
1: €200,000.
2: Thanks a million.
0: Holy gosh, thanks a million. Well, Tom, you're our latest winner. Congratulations on that one last week. Yeah, but hopefully we get someone with a little bit more excitement. Sit around. Details for that coming up alongside these tracks as well. All I need is the great expectation of you. And that right there, Sienna Spiral, Great Expectation. That chart topper and record breaking song is coming up. And I've really got to like check myself when I've been talking about this song from Slater. It's her latest release. It's called Brand New Chanels, but I always do aim to call it Brand New Channels. And that is on the way in a couple of minutes. Spin plays more of the hits you love.

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So I keep getting it in the neck from the boss for mispronouncing one of the words in this song's name, you know? Channels, Chanel's. You can feel my pain, right? It's just one N messing me up. It's a vibe, though. It's the latest one spin from Slater, as I call it, brand new Chanel's.

0: 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You're hanging out with Pete, and I have got the music for you, but I also have the cash machine for you. 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And you know what? 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
0: 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T's and C's, super long, super boring. They're also on the website as well if you want to check them out. But anyway, the more important, this is the good stuff. 3 p.m. Friday, 9th of October. 1 week away, okay? The cash machine will then randomly pick a number after 3 o'clock, and if it is you we are calling and you answer within 5 rings and tell us a cash amount of €312,000, we'll flick it straight over into your bank account. It's as simple as that. Text spin right now to 57557. While you're doing it, I got 10 minutes ready to go. One of the bands that is taking over is Slain next summer. Got one of their biggest hits on the way, and Harry Styles, who also did Slain before, Dance No More, is going to kick us off with 10 in a row next.
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13: Here's what you need to know.
19: I'm Padraig. Here's what's happening. Under 18s are now banned from using e-scooters. The change follows warnings from doctors about the number of children suffering serious injuries in e-scooter crashes. Transport Minister Dara O'Brien says everyone has to play a role in enforcement.
20: It's the last piece in that jigsaw on regulation. So safety equipment, helmet, high-vis, but now it's very clear on age who can use them.
19: Increased thresholds have been announced for the Community Sports Facilities Fund. Local projects can now avail of a maximum grant of €250,000, up €50,000 on the last phase. Junior Sports Minister Charlie McConnellig says greater collaboration with schools is better encouraged in this round.
21: If we can have new sports facilities developed on grounds adjacent to schools or as part of school facilities, that would give really strong synergy and value for money in terms of the state investment and indeed local club investment.
19: A small protest took outside the Aviva Stadium last night, calling on the FAI to boycott the Nations League game against Israel this Sunday. Ireland drew 2-2 with Austria last night in a game which saw a protester storm the pitch at one point. It's predicted income taxes could be the centrepiece of this year's budget. Of the total €8.5 billion pledged, €7 billion will go towards spending. AIB's chief economist David McNamara expects people to get help with rising energy costs.
22: The minister has already indicated that there will be an income tax package, and that will be a change from last year's budget when there were no changes made to income taxes.
19: In the north, a fresh legal challenge for the Garavahi Road residents has been postponed until Monday as talks continue. It comes as a standoff over a planned Orange Order march continues for a sixth day. The scaled back march with strict conditions was supposed to take place last Sunday. And the first tickets for Glastonbury 2027 have sold out in under half an hour. Coach packages went on sale last night with general admission tickets available on Sunday. Oasis has ruled out headlining next year's event despite heavy speculation from fans.
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19: The Republic of Ireland led a 2-goal lead against Austria's slip last night in the Nations League. Troy Parrott scored a brace before Austria pulled 2 goals back within 6 minutes to level the tie at a sold-out Aviva. Bohemians can move to join top of the League of Ireland Premier Division with a win tonight. They take on Dundalk, knowing 3 points will put them level with St Pat's and Shamrock Rovers. And the English Football Association says Manchester City being found guilty of breaking Premier League financial rules has significant implications for the game. It's after it was revealed that City inflated revenues and reduced costs worth almost £1 billion through sham sponsorships. Download the Goalout app now, your new home for Off the Ball.
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24: Hey, it's Shannon here with John Entertainment. First up, Celebrity Traders debuted last night and follows celebs like Michael Sheen, Maya Jama, Bella Ramsey, Richard E. Grant and her very own Joanne McNally, who play the ultimate game of deceit in hopes of winning a cash prize of €100,000 for a charity of their choice. However, Richard E. Grant has already let it slip that he's a traitor.
25: What are you?
26: Traitor.
25: You're what?
26: Traitor.
25: He's a traitor.
26: Are you?
25: Yeah. Right.
26: What's the point of being in the game if you're not?
25: You know. Right.
26: Yeah.
25: Okay.
27: It's an interesting angle.
25: Yeah.
24: Bless him, he was just too excited. Tune in tonight from 8 p.m. for all the drama. Alex Earle has claimed that she has never read a book and naturally has left social media divided, with some saying she should have kept that fact to herself. And it is New Music Friday, which means there is new music out in the world today. Hilary Duff, Harry Styles, Drake and Lil Nas X, to name a few, have all dropped new tunes. Be sure to keep Spin Loud for all the freshest new music and, of course, for all the hottest trending stories. 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
3: Okay, let's go on this one. It's Peter Collins here, sitting in for Michaela for the day. I've got 10 Spin hits in a row. Malcolm Todd, he is coming to play the Three Arena early next year. Got his latest release, Earrings, coming up in just a couple of moments' time. But first, this guy who is taking on Crow Park for two massive dates next summer. You know it already. Harry Styles, Dance No More on Spin.

That is Ray with Joy on your number one hit music station tonight. Tonight, episode 3 of season 2 of Momland. I'm all there for it. However, I haven't started season 2. So tonight is the night where I will binge the hell out of those 3 episodes. And I cannot wait for it. These guys, though, soundtrack a lot of the series. Fontaine's DC right now on Spin. This is Marianne.

Tame Impala, that is Loser. 10 spin hits in a row. A new era Irish DJ duo. Their hit, Birds in the Sky. Going to flick that on for you in a moment after Bruno Mars. I just might.

0: Jenny, Less Than a Lover, wrapping up 10 minutes in a row. She's been absolutely killing it since she's gone out solo. Long may it last. It is Peter Collins hanging out with you at the moment. And how do you fancy spin slapping an extra few zeros onto the end of your bank account amount? Sounds pretty good, right? We could do that for you in just under a week.
1: Spin's cash machine.
0: Cash machine. Think of us of like your personal ATM for just a couple of minutes. €312,000. 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T's and C's, check them out in your own time. They're also over on the Spin website. Now, entries into us by 3 p.m. next Friday, October 9th, because soon after 3, the cash machine call is going to be made at random. You will get 5 rings of the phone to answer it. If you fail to do so, we're just going to hang up and try the next person. If you do manage it, though, and then tell us that correct cash machine total of €312,000, we'll get that transferred over into your bank account ASAP, all right? So very simple, €312,000. Text spin right now to 57557. Jazzy, though, she has got

0: massive gig in the Troy Arena coming up. And she's just released some new music. We have it for you, fresh and first, here on Spin. Going to play for you in less than 10 minutes' time. And sit tight for Kygo. He's on the way next.
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0: This is your number one music station. That is Aaron Rowe. Please Don't Hate Me. And we know from his recent stance how much of a genuine person he is. We found this clip from a recent interview of why he sings so much in his Irish accent. And this solidifies how such a good person he is.
1: Fontaines, I've got no green. I remember seeing an interview with him and he said about using his own accent when he was singing. And he said, it made me really uncomfortable. We had this kind of insecurity about our own accents as Irish people. You want to sound English, you want to sound American. And he said, because it made me feel so uncomfortable, he knew I had to do it. I just think that's really inspiring, you know, for all these Irish artists to be finally coming through and finally being themselves and not trying to be American.
0: And just hearing that clip really makes you want to go see him at the New Year's Festival when he's going to be counting down and ringing in the new year. Tickets on sale for that one at the moment. Very much so. Cannot wait for that. But sit tight. These songs are also on the way on Spin. Yeah, that latest collaboration between Sunny Federa and Becky Hill, Say Something, is going to play for you in less than 10 minutes. And of course, we're going to get a showing from the Queen herself. 10 minutes in a row. It's just around the corner, only here on Spin.
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2: I'm Padraig. Here's what's happening. Children are now banned from using e-scooters on public roads. The new regulations come just 4 weeks after rules requiring users to wear helmets and high-visibility clothing came into effect. Transport Minister Dara O'Brien says the measures are being introduced to improve safety.
3: We can't ignore the data and the information that we get from the medical profession about the number of horrific injuries, particularly in young people.
2: Commuter coalitions across the country are leafleting transit stops. It's to encourage people to email their local TDs and oppose the 15% increase in public transport fares. The government's doubled down on the planned hikes, which are due to take effect in January. Local projects can now get a grant of up to €250,000. That's €50,000 more than the last round. There's also a new category for bigger projects that cover more than one sport. Those can get up to €750,000. Junior Sport Minister Charlie McConnellogue says this round is encouraging groups to work more closely with schools.
4: If we can have new sports facilities developed on grounds adjacent to schools or as part of school facilities, that would give really strong synergy and value for money in terms of the state investment and indeed local club investment.
2: Residents on the Garavahi Road and the Orange Order have failed to come to an agreement in their latest talks as a standoff over a planned march continues. Efforts to resolve the dispute were postponed last night, with a legal challenge expected in court on Monday. Gypsy Rose Blanchard's husband Ken Urquhar has died at the age of 34. A source close to the family told People magazine he was discovered unresponsive by a family member inside a home on his birthday. Ken and Gypsy Rose first got together through a pen pal program when she was in prison for her role in the murder of her mother, Dee Dee Blanchard. And Noah Cahan says he felt a major responsibility when he was writing Draw You Out for The Hunger Games' Sunrise on the Reaping. The singer says his only concern was doing justice to the story rather than matching previous artists' work like Taylor Swift and Lorde.
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2: The Republic of Ireland led a 2-goal lead against Austria's slip last night in the Nations League. Troy Parrott scored a brace before Austria pulled 2 goals back within 6 minutes to level the tie at a sold-out Aviva. Bohemians can move to join top of the League of Ireland Premier Division with a win tonight. They take on Dundalk, knowing 3 points will put them level with St Pat's and Shamrock Rovers. And the English Football Association says Manchester City being found guilty of breaking Premier League financial rules has significant implications for the game. It's after it was revealed that City inflated revenues and reduced costs worth almost £1 billion through sham sponsorships. Download the GoLoud app now, your new home for Off the Ball.
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6: Hey, it's Shannon here with you on entertainment. First up, Verity is out in cinemas today, and the film is based on Colleen Hoover's best-selling book and stars Anne Hathaway, Dakota Johnson, and Josh Hartnett. I caught up with Anne to ask the question that has book talk debating online. Is she team letter or team manuscript?
7: I have a team. But the thing that was really fun about playing Verity was I had to understand all of the teams. Like, I had to create truth that if you looked at it this way, you would absolutely say there's no chance that it could be anything other than team manuscript. Until you look at it this way, and once you're like, oh my God, it's team letter, and I feel completely differently about it. Josh always hedges. He's just like, I'm team debate. I'm team letter.
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9: All right, jump aboard. Let me take you with me. It's Peter Collins. I got 10 spin hits in a row. Kicking off Morgan Seatree, Carla Monroe. Beat us jumping.

That is Cat's Eye Animal, 10 spin hits in a row. 10 years was the last time that a Beyonce turned up at the VMAs. Everybody thought she'd turn up this year to round off a decade. But no, she didn't. She kept herself stumm and well away from it.

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2: So one thing for sure wasn't on my bingo cards for 2026 was Colin Farrell popping up in a Taylor Swift music video. He's cold as ice in it. Check it out for yourself. It's your latest song on Swin from Taylor, Patient Zero.

0: What is going on? It's Peter Collins hanging out with you at the moment. 10 spin hits in a row, commercial free. Do you ever just get a random call on your phone? You don't recognize the number, it's from another country, you know it's spam. You're like, I ain't answering that. I don't have time to answer these calls. Hey though, sometimes it's just someone reaching out to give you a very nice opportunity, because that happened to Femi.
1: I just get a call like, oh, hey Femi, how are you keeping? You're right. You have to fly to LA in the morning. Kilroy wants to meet you, like do the remix. And I'm still, don't believe it. Until it happens, meet him, don't believe it. Does a verse in front of me, don't believe it. And then came out and I actually believed it.
0: You see, moral of the story, sometimes you just pick it up, eh? Because if you don't like the sound of it, you could also hang up straight away. It's only a second or two. It's definitely worth it. Anyways, another cash machine. We have got it to give it to you. €312,000. You want to win it. Details coming up in just a moment for that, alongside some music from Hugel and Silver Bumper on tonight. It's going to play in just a moment.
2: Spins cash machine. Cash
0: machine. So this is what we got for you. $312,000. It is sitting inside of the cash machine to be given away October 9th, just after 3 p.m. That is a Friday, and that is next Friday coming. If you want to win it, head on over to the Spin website, /cash machine. 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T's and C's, check them out for yourself. 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Now, as I said, entries in 3 p.m. next Friday. The cash machine will then randomly pick a number, and if it's you we're calling, we'll give you 5 rings of the phone to answer it. If you can do that and then tell us that cash amount of €312,000, all the money is yours. It's just a free top up to your bank account from us to you. Very simple. That's spin to 57557.

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1: Yeah. But why stop there?
0: We're lining up 10 spin hits in a row. I need some company. When you're driving home, we'll keep the hits rolling.
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if I can have. Well, there's a man who's disappeared, but back to say hello. That was Shawn Mendes, If I Can't Have You. Now, the intro to this song, you know that beat? Sounds like you're at a beach club just waiting for the drop to happen, which doesn't happen for like 20 minutes. It's just the same loop all the time. It's Hugh Gale on Spin. This is Jamaican.

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Remix of Switch Disco and Ella Henderson. It is called React, and obviously samples Robert Miles' Children. If you like mixes like that, well, don't forget, tonight from 6, Ebb Wild has the Friday Night Residency. Plenty more mixes like that. And of course, we got the full lineup for you. Full forte, we may call it. Marty Guilfoyle following him up after that from 8 as well. Make sure to get yourself involved. It's a soundtrack to your night, supplied by Spin, free of charge. We also have the soundtrack to your day with 10 Spin hits in a row on the way. Adela Ain't In Lay is coming up, and Olivia Dean, So Easy, plays next right here on Spin.

0: when you catch us playing three songs by the same artist in the 9 a.m. Naughty Threesome. And we'll hook you up with prizes. Naughty Threesome worth getting up for.
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18: We were just chatting there off air. You have a strong opinion about names. What's this?
19: Well, I feel like certain names can be really suited to certain job titles, okay?
18: Yeah, okay. I have a long list here, babe. Gary, electrician. Keith, plumber. Okay. Sharon, hairdresser.
19: Oh, yes! Sharon, hairdresser is a good one. It's a good one. That's a good one. Okay, Oisin, okay.
18: Yeah.
19: Went to Trinity.
18: He doesn't have a job. He lives off his parents' money.
0: Turn up Jamie and Faye.
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20: I'm Padraig. Here's what's happening. Children are now banned from using e-scooters on public roads. The new regulations come just 4 weeks after rules requiring users to wear helmets and high visibility clothing came into effect. Transport Minister Dara O'Brien says the measures are being introduced to improve safety.
21: We can't ignore the data and the information that we get from the medical profession about the number of horrific injuries, particularly in young people.
20: The Irish Nurses and Midwives Organisation says newly qualified nurses and midwives are not being offered jobs due to budgetary issues. The union is calling on the HSE to offer permanent contracts to fill hospital vacancies. Phil Nihay, General Secretary of the INMO, says it's unacceptable.
22: Because they've gone over budget in their general budget, they are not in a position to employ student nurses. The graduates are willing to work here. Some have been interviewed. They're on panels.
20: Commuter coalitions across the country are leafletting transit stops. It's to encourage people to email their local TDs and oppose the 15% increase in public transport fares. The government's doubled down on the planned hikes, which are due to take effect in January. Residents of the Garavahi Road and the Orange Order have failed to come to an agreement in their latest talks as the standoff over a planned march continues. Efforts to resolve the dispute were postponed last night, with a legal challenge expected in court on Monday. Gypsy Rose Blanchard's husband Ken Erker has died at the age of 34. A source close to the family told People magazine he was discovered unresponsive inside a home on his birthday. Ken and Gypsy Rose first got together through a pen pal program while she was in prison for her role in the murder of her mother, Dee Dee Blanchard. And Eddie Murphy is set to make his live action scripted television debut in a new series called The Chairman. The project is being developed by Mad Men creator Matthew Weiner for Peacock, with Universal Television and 101 Studios involved. Eddie has starred in more than 40 films, but has never previously appeared in a live-action scripted TV series.
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20: The Republic of Ireland led a 2-goal lead against Austria slip last night in the Nations League. Troy Parrott scored a brace before Austria pulled 2 goals back within 6 minutes to level the tie at a sold-out Aviva. Manager Hamer Hallgrimsson explained his choice for substitutions during the game.
26: We got fresh legs instead of tired ones, but then you sacrifice maybe the organisation. But I felt we were losing organisation before we conceded the goals.
20: Bohemians can move to join top of the League of Ireland Premier Division with the win tonight. Alan Reynolds' side take on Dundalk at Oriel Park, knowing 3 points would put them level with St Pat's and Shamrock Rovers. Kick-off is at 7.45. Download the Goaler app now, your new home for Off the Ball.
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27: Hey, it's Shannon here with you on entertainment. First up, Verity is out in cinemas today, and the film is based on Colleen Hoover's best-selling book and stars Anne Hathaway, Dakota Johnson and Josh Hartnett. I caught up with Anne to ask the question that has book talk debating online. Is she team letter or team manuscript?
28: I have a team. But the thing that was really fun about playing Verity was I had to understand all of the teams. Like, I had to create truth that if you looked at it this way, you would absolutely say there's no chance that it could be anything other than team manuscript. Until you look at it this way, and once you're like, oh my God, it's team letter, and I feel completely differently about it. Josh always hedges. He's just like, I'm team debate. I'm team letter.
27: Barry Keoghan and his Beatles co-star Bobby Scofield left a video message on an iPhone they found in a park in Liverpool for the owner, and naturally, it's going viral.
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19: What is happening? It is Peter Collins here, keeping you company through the afternoon. I've got 10 spin hits in a row. Amble is on the way with a Swell, their number one track in the country at the moment. And anyone has Adele fever at the moment. Everyone has Adele fever. They want that track End in LA to play. So we'll get that on for you in a couple of minutes' time. But there was a point when everyone had Olivia Dean fever. So let's go back to her. Here's her hit, So Easy, kicking off 10 spin hits in a row. I could be-

10 minutes in a row, commercial free, Clementine Douglas. That is a Trust. And I think every song that Role Model releases is always just a good vibe, right? It's High Hopes 3000. Spin.

0: 10 minutes in a row. It is Peter Collins hanging out with you for the afternoon. That is Amble and the Swell.
1: Unfortunately,
0: those guys knocked off the top spot in the charts just last week. However, new chart refresh this weekend. Could they get back to number one and overtake Sombre yet again? We'll wait and see for that, won't we? Sit tight for Lewis Capaldi. He plays next on Spin.

0: Yeah, Spin, it's Darrell. That is Ash. It's her latest release on Spin called Stop the Wedding, and it gives you kind of like a Mamma Mia movie vibes. I can kind of see, you know, the kind of wedding vibes that's stopping the wedding in a weird way. Right. Speaking of weddings, how about we pay it for you? We'll pay for your wedding with €312,000. We'll give you the cash if you want to win it. Spin's cash machine, very simple. Going to get you in the draw for that in just a couple of minutes' time. But firstly, Kingfisher have a new release called How Lonely. I want to play that for you just before 1:45, so sit tight for that.
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0: It's your number one hit music station. That is Hume with Goosebumps. It's Peter Collins hanging out with you at the moment. I got your all important details of how you can bag yourself €312,000 on Spin's cash machine in a little over a week's time. And I just love some of the genuine reactions we always get.
1: This is for real.
0: People always question it. Is it really happening? Because we get lots of prank calls these days. Yeah, it is actually happening. It's going to happen next week, so make sure you answer your phone. And this is exactly how you're going to do it.
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0: machine. 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T's and C's, they're also up there if you get yourself a chance to read them. Now, entries in 3 p.m. next Friday. The cash machine will then randomly pick a number, and if it's you we're calling, you only get 5 rings of the phone to answer it. If you can do that and then tell us that cash amount of €312,000, all that money is yours. If you're not in, you can't win, as the old saying goes. Text Spin right now to 57557. Sit tight, new music on the way from Melissa Grace. Going to play that for you a little after 2 o'clock. And Ray, Where Is My Husband is kicking off. 10 spin hits in a row next.
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2: I'm Padraig, here's what's happening. New restrictions on e-scooters comes into effect today. It bans anyone under the age of 18 from using them. The move follows growing concern over the number of children suffering serious injuries in e-scooter incidents. These secondary school students agree with the new rules.
3: I think it was a pretty good idea after like many accidents with kids under 18 not wearing helmets and being on the roads. So I think it's a pretty good idea.
4: I think like some of the like roadmen that hang around and stuff and they're like going way above the speed and not wearing helmets and everything, like it puts even drivers as well, like it makes drivers on the road super nervous.
2: The Irish Nurses and Midwives Organisation says newly qualified nurses and midwives are not being offered jobs due to budgetary issues. The union is calling on the HSE to offer permanent contracts to fill hospital vacancies. Phil Nihay, General Secretary of the INMO, says it's unacceptable.
5: Because they've gone over budget in their general budget, they are not in a position to employ student nurses. The graduates are willing to work here. Some have been interviewed. They're on panels.
2: Local sports clubs can now apply for up to €250,000 in grants, with a huge push to collaborate with schools to create facilities for young people. Junior Sports Minister Charlie McConnellog says equal opportunities for women and girls is also a focus.
6: We have seen significant progress in recent times in relation to closing the gender gap that traditionally we'd seen, but that does mean that the facilities need to improve as well to make sure that everyone is catered for.
2: Jessica Lange has appeared as former British Prime Minister Margaret Thatcher in American Horror Story 13. The surprise role was revealed in the season's fourth episode, in which Jessica also reprised her freak show character Elsa Mars. And Olivia Dean has been accused of copying elements of Bill Withers' 1981 hit Just the Two of Us. Publishers representing the late singer's catalogue claim Olivia's song shares musical features with the track, which are too similar to be coincidental. The allegation concerns Olivia's single So Easy to Fall in Love, but no court proceedings have been announced.
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2: The Republic of Ireland had a 2-goal lead against Austria slip last night in the Nations League. Troy Parrott scored a brace before Austria pulled 2 goals back within 6 minutes to level the tie at a sold-out Aviva. Manager Hamer Hallgrimsson explained his choice for substitutions during the game.
8: We got fresh legs instead of tired ones, but then you sacrifice maybe the organisation. But I felt we were losing organisation before we conceded the goals.
2: Bohemians can move to joint top of the League of Ireland Premier Division with the win tonight. Alan Reynolds' side take on Dundalk at Oriel Park, knowing 3 points would put them level with St Pat's and Shamrock Rovers. Kickoff is at 7:45. Download the Goal Alert app now, your new home for Off the Ball.
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9: Hey, it's Shannon here with Sean Entertainment. First up, Celebrity Traders debuted last night and follows celebs like Michael Sheen, Maya Jama, Bella Ramsey, Richard E. Grant and her very own Joanne McNally, who play the ultimate game of deceit in hopes of winning a cash prize of €100,000 for a charity of their choice. However, Richard E. Grant has already let it slip that he's a traitor.
10: What are you?
11: Traitor.
10: You're what?
11: Traitor.
10: He's a traitor.
11: Are you?
10: Yeah. Right.
11: What's the point of being in the game if you're not?
10: Right.
11: Yeah.
10: Okay.
12: It's an interesting angle.
10: Yeah.
9: Bless him. He was just too excited. Tune in tonight from 8 p.m. for all the drama. Alex Earle has claimed that she has never read a book and naturally has left social media divided, with some saying she should have kept that fact to herself. And it is New Music Friday, which means there is new music out in the world today. Hilary Duff, Harry Styles, Drake and Lil Nas X, to name a few, have all dropped new tunes. Be sure to keep spinning out for all the freshest new music and, of course, for all the hottest trending stories at Spin Your Social Feeds.
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16: Hey, what's happening? It is Peter Collins with you. We've just gone past 3 o'clock, which means we are getting ever so closer to finishing work for the day and getting you set for the weekend. Let's get you doing it the right way with 10 Spin hits in a row. We got Jazzy in there, Prosper and Clooney with their latest release, Free Your Mind. But we'll kick it off with Ray. If anybody is still looking for one, it's Where's My Husband. You're on Spin.

10 spinnits in a row. That is Alex Warren with Emerald Eyes on a spin. And we are finally in the month of October. No, not the excitement for Halloween we've been waiting for. It's the month we've been waiting for because it is Jazzy's show at the Tree Arena. She is bringing her Peace and Patience tour to Dublin. We've been waiting for this for so, so long. She deserves this headline show at the Tree Arena. It's going to be absolutely huge. A few tickets are still available for it, though, if you want to check it out online for yourself and want to get yourself down there on the night. Here she is, and no doubt she's going to be playing this track as well, featuring Rossi. It's High on Me. You're on Spin.

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2: So what I really love about TikTok is not all the funny videos and stuff. It's all these unbelievable, talented artists that it's unearthing from us that we may never have seen or heard from before until now. It's Elisa Grace right now on Spin with a fresh new release. It's called Bloodstream.

0: Just the Way You Are, Milky and Mall Grob, 10 spin hits in a row. Just a couple of minutes ago, we played at Tame Impala. And I just read a recent article there. The Tame Impala has decided he's no longer going to sign autographs anymore due to the aggressive collectors. Come on, guys. You got to be nice. It's always the greedy people ruining it for the nice people, you know? Hopefully he does a U-turn on that and just keeps signing autographs to the kids, because that's the main thing for sure. Anyways, it is Peter Collins with you. And do you know what we would like to sign for you guys? Is a check for €312,000, which we would like to give you very, very soon with Spin's Cash Machine.
1: Spin's Cash Machine.
0: Cash Machine. And we can do that because €312,000 could be yours this coming Friday, the 9th of October, with Spin's Cash Machine. 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Now, entries into us by 3 p.m. this coming Friday. All right? The 9th of October. The Cash Machine will then randomly pick a number, and if it's you we're calling, we'll give you 5 rings of the phone to answer us and tell us that prize amount, and the cash is yours. Friday, the 9th of October, right, 3 p.m. That is the deadline. €312,000. 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While you're doing that, I got Fontaine's DC just around the corner.
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0: God, I really do love that hit. That is Kenny Grace, Strangers on a Spin. That is it for myself, Peter Collins. I am checking out of here for Friday, but don't worry, I'll be back in with you tomorrow morning from 7 a.m. with the best of Fully Charged. In the meantime, sit tight. Spin Hits is on the way to keep you company through the rest of the afternoon and get you set for the weekend. Take care. Have a good one. Have a bit of fun. Go on.
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18: I'm Padraig, here's what's happening. New restrictions on e-scooters come into force today. It bans anyone under the age of 18 from using them. The move follows growing concern over the number of children suffering serious injuries in e-scooter incidents. These secondary school students agree with the new rules.
19: I think it was a pretty good idea after like many accidents with kids under 18s not wearing helmets and being on the roads. So I think it's a pretty good idea.
20: I think like some of the like roadmen that hang around and stuff and they're like going way above the speed and not wearing helmets and everything, like it puts even drivers as well, like it makes drivers drivers on the road super nervous.
18: Commuter coalitions across the country are encouraging public transport users to email their local TDs over planned fare hikes. It comes as the government remain fully committed to the 15% fare increase being introduced in January. Lachlan Gallagher says it's punishing people who are trying to make the right choice.
17: What we're hearing is kind of anger and disbelief. It's either punishing people who are making the right decision, even though it's difficult, or you're punishing people who simply have no other choice.
18: Local sports clubs can now apply for up to €250,000 in grants, with a huge push to collaborate with schools to create facilities for younger people. Junior Sports Minister Charney McConnellogue says equal opportunities for women and girls is also a focus.
21: We have seen significant progress in recent times in relation to closing the gender gap that traditionally we'd seen, but that does mean that the facilities need to improve as well to make sure that everyone is catered for.
18: And CMAT says the backlash against Ed Sheeran is a bit unfair. All of the British singer's support acts dropped out of his US tour last month after Macklemore was kicked off for calling for a free Palestine on stage. During an interview on The Daily Show, CMAT says she felt bad for Ed Sheeran.
22: He's a guy that maybe got a bit unlucky by his choices. I actually think there's a lot of people who are doing much worse than him. And that's why I think maybe a lot of the criticism is a bit unfair. I think there's a lot of people who are not saying anything.
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18: Manchester City have lodged an appeal after being found guilty of breaking Premier League financial rules. The English FA says the verdict has significant implications for the integrity of the game. They'll say they'll monitor the situation closely and will take action where appropriate. Hamer Halgrimson says the boys in green ran out of gas last night as they let a two-goal lead slip against Austria. The Republic of Ireland's home tie with the Austrians ended in a 2-2 draw. And the Republic of Ireland international Kyra Caruza got a goal and was named player of the match last night in the Women's Champions League. Her team HB Koje defeated Servette by 5-1. 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
27: Hey, it's Shannon here with John Entertainment. First up, Celebrity Traders debuted last night and follows celebs like Michael Sheen, Maya Jama, Bella Ramsey, Richard E. Grant and her very own Joanne McNally, who play the ultimate game of deceit in hopes of winning a cash prize of €100,000 for a charity of their choice. However, Richard E. Grant has already let it slip that he's a traitor.
28: What are you?
29: Traitor.
28: You're what?
29: Traitor.
28: He's a traitor. Are you?
29: Yeah.
28: Right.
29: What's the point of being in the game if you're not?
28: You know. Right. Yeah. Okay.
30: It's an interesting angle.
28: Yeah.
27: bless him. He was just too excited. Tune in tonight from 8 p.m. for all the drama. Alex Earle has claimed that she has never read a book and naturally has left social media divided, with some saying she should have kept that fact to herself. And it is New Music Friday, which means there is new music out in the world today. Hilary Duff, Harry Styles, Drake and Lil Nas X, to name a few, have all dropped new tunes. Be sure to keep Spin Loud for all the freshest new music and of course for all the hottest trending stories at Spin to your social feeds.
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7: Oh, you picked a good time to listen in. 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Three songs from the Naughties ready to go. The year was 2007. 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

0: Natasha Bedingfield. 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Emma, Dave and Fiona have got the Naughty Threesome after 9 o'clock. Now you're listening out when you hear them do it for three songs from the same artist to win some great prizes. And of course, I've got it for you every afternoon at this time. Naughty Stream as well. You'll find it right there on the Go Loud app. Oh yes, her name is Jenny. Less Than a Lover is the song. I'm going to play it for you to come alongside Florence Road and Lady Gaga on the way. 10 spin hits in a row. I got it for you next.
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2: 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Keith, plumber. 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Sharon, hairdresser.
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Mark's Road on Spin. Just in case you're waiting for the Spin cash machine callback. No. Not today. Next Friday, it's happening after 3 o'clock. We're going to make that winning call and give away €312,000. Details to enter if you'd like to do so on the way here on Spin.

0: Stella Lefty.
1: Boston.
0: All right. Hang on a sec. Hold on. What's that on Spin's Insta? A chance to win tickets for Alex Warren when he plays Malahide Castle next summer?
1: Oh, yeah.
0: Well, I can't enter, but you can. Spin's Insta right there. Now, Adela Ain't in L.A. on

0: 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We're loving it, Spin.
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0: 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Now, after 3 next Friday, Ray Foley's going to make that winning phone call. Answer within 5 rings. Tell Ray the exact amount and win the money. €312,000. Best of luck. Tears run down. All the tears from Sabrina Carpenter. I'm going to play this song on the way. And brand new Chanel's from Slater to come.
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0: It's your number one hit music station. This is Ben Slater. Brand new Chanel's. I mean, really.
1: Really.
0: That goal last night, Troy Parrott against Austria.
2: He does flick inside, is perfectly measured for Parrott. Needs some support now, or does he? On he goes, Troy Parrott, magnificent. Parrott,
0: oh my word.
2: Oh, the man of the moment delivers again.
0: Just incredible. Well, that brought us joy, and this is Ray alongside her two sisters. I'm going to play this song on the way. 10 spin hits in a row. Got Silva Bumpa on tonight, and Amble the Swell all coming next.
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5: The N3 inbound is backed up, approaching a crash at Junction 2 Blanchardstown. The M50 northbound is slow between Junction 12 Fairhouse and Junction 9 Red Cow. The R139 eastbound is congested from Crave Kiron GAA to Northern Cross. And Crumlin Road outbound is busy from the Sundrive Road Junction to the Children's Hospital.
3: Here's what you need to know.
5: I'm Padraig. Here's what's happening. The Transport Minister says it will take time for new restrictions on e-scooters to bed in. From today, anyone under the age of 18 is banned from using an e-scooter on public roads. Dara O'Brien says not everyone is following new rules.
6: As in from today, children and young teenagers cannot be on e-scooters, and I would ask parents to make sure it does not happen.
5: Commuter coalitions across the country are encouraging public transport users to email their local TD over planned fare hikes. It comes as the government remain fully committed to the 15% fare increase being introduced in January. Lachlan Gallagher says it's punishing people who are trying to make the right choice.
7: What we're hearing is kind of anger and disbelief. It's either punishing people who are making the right decision, even though it's difficult, or you're punishing people who simply have no other choice.
5: Talks to resolve a dispute between the Orange Order and residents of the Garavahi Road have failed to result in an agreement. Northern Ireland Secretary Chris Bryant says dialogue remains important.
8: It's actually quite a lot of the world who are looking to us at the moment and wondering how can we forge a better future in Northern Ireland if we aren't able to manage these kind of moments.
5: CMAT says the backlash against Ed Sheeran is a bit unfair. All of the British singer's support acts dropped out of his US tour last month after Macklemore was kicked off for calling for a free Palestine on stage. During an interview on The Daily Show, CMAT says she felt bad for Ed Sheeran.
9: He's a guy that maybe got a bit unlucky by his choices. I actually think there's a lot of people who are doing much worse than him. And that's why I think maybe a lot of the criticism is a bit unfair. I think there's a lot of people who are not saying anything.
5: And Noah Cahan says he felt a major responsibility when writing Draw You Out for the Hunger Games Sunrise on the Reaping. The singer says his concern was doing justice to the story rather than matching previous artists' work like Taylor Swift and Lorde.
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5: Former Manchester City manager Roberto Mancini says the club's legal fight isn't his problem. The Italian was in charge of the club during the period in which they've been found guilty of breaking Premier League financial rules. Bohemians boss Alan Reynolds insists they're taking the League of Ireland title race game by game. His side travel to Oriel Park tonight, knowing a win over Dundalk would move them level on points with Shamrock Rovers and St Pat's at the top of the Premier Division. And Republic of Ireland manager Hamer Halgrimsson has no fresh injury worries after last night's 2-2 draw with Austria, with Gavin Bisounou again opting out of facing Israel this weekend. Luton's Josh Keighley is travelling as the third goalkeeper. Download the Goal Out app now your new home for Off the Ball.
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1: How's it going? It's Shannon here. First up, Kelly Clarkson is going viral for her opinion on AI music. She said, "It's controversial. I don't care. I love AI. There's very amazing things with AI that I'm obsessed with. But when you see AI artists competing on the charts with humans, I have an issue. I think there should be a separate chart." Verity is out in cinemas today. The film is based on Colleen Hoover's best-selling book and stars Anne Hathaway, Dakota Johnson and Josh Hartnett. I caught up with Anne and it turns out she has Irish roots.
14: 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And I've gotten to make a couple films in Ireland, and you know, it's just that thing where you show up and you're like, I hope I'm not, I don't know, being too romantic about this, but I get everything about what's going on right now.
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0: Ah, there you are. Here I am, Steve K, ready to play for you. 10 spin hits in a row. Dermot Kennedy on the way. Gonna play Roy, Array, Joy, and Amble this

definitely going to be one of the most divisive films of the year. Digger, starring Tom Cruise in cinemas from today. And if you're like me, when you go to the cinema, first thing I want to know is how long is it? It's 2 hours. I loved it. Go see it. Ray, joy on Spotify.

Olivia Dean. Baby Steps. All right there on Spin's Insta. You'd like to head along next summer at Malahide Castle to see Alex Warren. Well, we got the tickets for you to win. The most music, 10 spin hits in a row. This is the place to be. Tame Impala, Loser.

Ten's been hit in a row. I know. Sometimes, you know, it's like you miss fully charged. It's like too early in the morning. Well, tomorrow morning, the best of Fully Charged. If you never get a chance to listen to the show, you can hear the best bits from 7 a.m. tomorrow morning. Hang on a sec. That's quite early as well, isn't it? All right, then.

0: Kataya Gabriella on Spin. Question, are you a gamer? This is very exciting. Red Bull are on the search for Ireland's top EA Sports FC player. You could represent Ireland at the grand final in Miami. Is that you or someone you know? Check more on Spin's Insta. Oh yeah. It is the new one from Jazzy. Get This Started. I'm going to play this song to come. And Miley, she's next.
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3: There's a delay on the M50 southbound from the M1 interchange to Junction 5 Finglas. Traffic on Coolock Lane westbound is solid from Dundanal Road Junction to the M50 flyover. Drumcondra Road northbound onto Swords Road is backed up between the Clonliffe Road Junction and Collins's Avenue. And Temple Oak Road outbound has a queue from the Spawell roundabout to the M50. It's been-

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Good luck. Oh, yes. Ash. It's a big hit. Stop the Wedding. I'm going to play it on the way. 10 Spin Hits in a row in there as well. Alex Warren, Eternity, and Sienna Spyro.

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8: The M50 northbound is slow from Junction 12 Fairhouse to Junction 9 Red Cow. Traffic on the M50 outbound is backed up between the Dublin Tunnel and the M1 interchange. There's a delay on the N4 outbound from Junction 2 Liffey Valley to Junction 5 Finglas. And Terranor Road East outbound is slow from Rathgar to Terranor Cross.
3: Here's what you need to know.
8: I'm Padraig. Here's what's happening. The Transport Minister says it will take time for new restrictions on e-scooters to bed in. From today, anyone under the age of 18 is banned from using an e-scooter on public roads. Dara O'Brien says not everyone is following new rules.
9: As in from today, children and young teenagers cannot be on e-scooters, and I would ask parents to make sure it does not happen.
8: Commuter coalitions across the country are encouraging public transport users to email their local TD over planned fare hikes. It comes as the government remain fully committed to the 15% fare increase being introduced in January. Lachlan Gallagher says it's punishing people who are trying to make the right choice.
10: What we're hearing is kind of anger and disbelief. It's either punishing people who are making the right decision, even though it's difficult, or you're punishing people who simply have no other choice.
8: Talks to resolve a dispute between the Orange Order and residents of the Garavahi Road have failed to result in an agreement. Northern Ireland Secretary Chris Bryant says dialogue remains important.
11: It's actually quite a lot of the world who are looking to us at the moment and wondering how can we forge a better future in Northern Ireland if we aren't able to manage these kind of moments.
8: CMAT says the backlash against Ed Sheeran is a bit unfair. All of the British singer's support acts dropped out of his US tour last month after Macklemore was kicked off for calling for a free Palestine on stage. During an interview on The Daily Show, CMAT says she felt bad for Ed Sheeran.
12: He's a guy that maybe got a bit unlucky by his choices. I actually think there's a lot of people who are doing much worse than him. And that's why I think maybe a lot of the criticism is a bit unfair. I think there's a lot of people who are not saying anything.
8: And Noah Cahan says he felt a major responsibility when writing Draw You Out for the Hunger Games Sunrise on the Reaping. The singer says his concern was doing justice to the story rather than matching previous artists' work like Taylor Swift and Lorde.
13: His family is on the brink of civil war.
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8: I'm Padraig. Here's what's happening. From today, anyone under the age of 18 is banned from using an e-scooter on public roads. It comes just 4 weeks after new rules requiring riders to wear helmets and high-visibility clothing were introduced. These students are now too young to use e-scooters.
18: I've tried an e-scooter before, and honestly, it didn't really feel safe at all. Like, it's kind of wobbly,
17: and you have no support to protect yourself.
18: I think it's just unfair for the people that used them for reasonable uses.
8: The INMO says graduate nurses and midwives are being left with no option but to immigrate as they are not being offered contracts here. Phil Nihay, General Secretary of the Irish Nurses and Midwives Organisation, says Irish graduates are desirable internationally.
19: Every country in the world is looking for our graduates, and we're saying to them, you know what, head off there now, because we don't have enough of a budget.
8: Sports clubs are being encouraged to collaborate with schools in their delivery of new facilities. It's hoped new funding will also help with projects to close gender gaps in local and regional sports. Junior Sports Minister Charney McConnellogue is encouraging all clubs to look into the scheme.
20: The government wants to significantly support those clubs in terms of developing facilities, and today's announcement of the latest round of the Community Sports Facilities Fund will see increased grants available to clubs.
8: Commuter coalitions are handing out leaflets at transit stops over planned public transport fare hikes. It follows the government's commitment to hike fares by 15%. Lachlan Gallagher does not believe this measure will fund new services.
10: You know, this is a political decision where the government has decided that they want to spend less on public transportation.
8: And Alison Hammond left today's edition of This Morning after becoming unwell during a live segment. Her co-presenter Dermot O'Leary escorted her from the set as she was seen clutching her chest before a retching noise was heard off camera. Dermot later told viewers she would not return to the rest of the programme, and no further details about Alison's condition were given.
3: Spin's entertainment feed.
0: With Disney Plus, stream FX's The Bear's fifth and final season, now exclusively on Disney Plus.
21: How's it going? It's Shannon here. First up, Kelly Clarkson is going viral for her opinion on AI music. She said, "It's controversial. I don't care. I love AI. There's very amazing things with AI that I'm obsessed with. But when you see AI artists competing on the charts with humans, I have an issue. I think there should be a separate chart." Verity is out in cinemas today. The film is based on Colleen Hoover's best-selling book and stars Anne Hathaway, Dakota Johnson and Josh Hartnett. I caught up with Anne and it turns out she has Irish roots.
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23: Oh, just like that, it's after 5 o'clock. The weekend starts right now. Steve K here. 10 spin hits in a row to come. That big one from Ash. Stop the Wedding on the way. Got Coulter trapped as well. And now, Sienna Spyro on Spin. Shh.

There she is, Ash 10 Spinheads in a row. Alex Warren. Oh, you want to go see him in concert next summer at Malahide Castle? Well, we got tickets for you to win right there, right now on Spin's Insta. Here he is, Eternity on Spin.

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0: Taylor Swift, Patient Zero, on your number one hit music station. This is Spin. So tomorrow morning, Jamie and Faye are here, giving you all the lowdown on what's happening in Dublin right across this weekend. They're also going to be catching up with a cappella group, Ardu, who featured on The Voice UK. Tomorrow morning, Jamie and Faye on air from 10 a.m. here on Spin. Oh, yes. Hugh Gal, Jamaican Bam Bam. I'm going to play this song on the way, and Harry Styles, he's next.
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2: M50 northbound is slow from Junction 12 Fairhouse to Junction 9 Red Cow. Traffic on the M50 outbound is backed up between the Dublin Tunnel and the M1 interchange. There's a delay on the N4 outbound from Junction 3 Lucan East to Junction 5 Leakslip. And traffic on Oscar Traynor Road westbound onto Coolock Lane is solid from Kilmore Road Junction to the M50 flyover.
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This is Spin King. The crowd, heaven, I think, with this weather we're having, I need to bring some Jamaican sunshine across the radio here in Dublin. Blue skies, sunshine, lying on the beach, a cool drink in your hand, a wind in your hair. If you

Billie Eilish, Guess Who, on your number one hit music station. This is Spin. Steve K moving aside. Have a great weekend. He is ready to go just after 6 o'clock. Ev Wild with Spin's Friday Night Residency.

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1: I'm Padraig, here's what's happening. From today, anyone under the age of 18 is banned from using an e-scooter on public roads. It comes just 4 weeks after new rules requiring riders to wear helmets and high visibility clothing were introduced. These students are now too young to use an e-scooter.
2: I've tried an e-scooter before, and honestly, it didn't really feel safe at all. Like, it's kind of wobbly, and you have no support to protect yourself.
3: I think it's just unfair for the people that use them for reasonable uses.
1: The INMO says graduate nurses and midwives are being left with no option but to immigrate as they're not being offered contracts here. Phil Nihay, General Secretary of the Irish Nurses and Midwives Organisation, says Irish graduates are desirable internationally.
4: Every country in the world is looking for our graduates, and we're saying to them, you know what, head off there now, because we don't have enough of a budget.
1: Sports clubs are being encouraged to collaborate with schools in the delivery of new facilities. It's hoped new funding will also help with projects to close gender gaps in local and regional sports. Junior Sports Minister Charlie McConnell is encouraging all clubs to look into the scheme.
5: The government wants to significantly support those clubs in terms of developing facilities, and today's announcement of the latest round of the Community Sports Facilities Fund will see increased grants available to clubs.
1: Commuter coalitions are handing out leaflets at transit stops across the country over planned public transport fare hikes. It follows the government's commitment to hike fares by 15%. Lachlan Gallagher does not believe this measure will fund new services.
6: You know, this is a political decision where the government has decided that they want to spend less on public transportation.
1: And Halle Berry's ex-husband, Olivier Martinez, has reportedly accused her of physically abusing their 12-year-old son. A court has granted Martinez a temporary restraining order against the Oscar-winning actor, according to legal documents cited by US media. The claims are allegations and have not been proven. The temporary order is not a final ruling on the case.
7: You know when a dress code for a party says fancy? So you think, does this call for that satin midi dress in your favourite shade? That autumn floral dress? It perfectly matches your suede knee-high boots. Or what if they actually mean fancy dress? Whatever takes your fancy, we've got the very thing at very.ie.
8: Spin Sport with appliances delivered. If it's online, it's in stock and delivered tomorrow.
1: I'm Padraig. Here's what's happening. From today, anyone under the age of 18 is banned from using an e-scooter on public roads. It comes just 4 weeks after new rules requiring riders to wear helmets and high visibility clothing were introduced. These students are now too young to use e-scooters.
2: I've tried an e-scooter before, and honestly, it didn't really feel safe at all. Like, it's kind of wobbly, and you have no support to protect yourself.
3: I think it's just unfair for the people that use them for reasonable uses.
1: The INMO says graduate nurses and midwives are being left with no option but to immigrate as they are not being offered contracts here. Phil Nihay, General Secretary of the Irish Nurses and Midwives Organisation, says Irish graduates are desirable internationally.
4: Every country in the world is looking for our graduates, and we're saying to them, you know what, head off there now, because we don't have enough of a budget.
1: Sports clubs are being encouraged to collaborate with schools in their delivery of new facilities. It's hoped new funding will also help with projects to close gender gaps in local and regional sports. Junior Sports Minister Charlie McConnell is encouraging all clubs to look into the scheme.
5: The government wants to significantly support those clubs in terms of developing facilities, and today's announcement of the latest round of the Community Sports Facilities Fund will see increased grants available to clubs.
1: Commuter coalitions are handing out leaflets at transit stops over planned public transport fare hikes. It follows the government's commitment to hike fares by 15%. Lachlan Gallagher does not believe this measure will fund new services.
6: You know, this is a political decision where the government has decided that they want to spend less on public transportation.
1: And Alison Hammond left today's edition of This Morning after becoming unwell during a live segment. Her co-presenter Dermot O'Leary escorted her from the set as she was seen clutching her chest before a retching noise was heard off camera. Dermot later told viewers she would not return to the rest of the programme and no further details about Alison's condition were given.
0: Spin's entertainment feed.
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10: Hey, it's Shannon here with you on entertainment. First up, Verity is out in cinemas today and the film is based on Colleen Hoover's best-selling book and stars Anne Hathaway, Dakota Johnson and Josh Hartnett. I caught up with Anne to ask the question that has book talk debating online. Is she team letter or team manuscript?
11: I have a team. But the thing that was really fun about playing Verity was I had to understand all of the teams. Like, I had to create truth that if you looked at it this way, you would absolutely say there's no chance that it could be anything other than team manuscript. Until you look at it this way, and once you're like, oh my God, it's team letter, and I feel completely differently about it. Josh always hedges. He's just like, I'm team debate. I'm team letter.
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10: 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Mike Daniels and Wolf Coleman are writing the series and Vin Diesel is set to produce it. 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

0: Belters Only and Fisher to come. This is Superstar, mashed up with a bit of Feel My Needs on the Friday Night Residency. I'm Ev Wild. Happy Friday, everyone.
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0: remix of I'm Not Alone, the 2019 remix. If you're enjoying the show, do let me know over on Instagram. We're 10 years of dance tracks doing it right here in the Friday Night Residency tonight. Happy Friday. I'm Ev Wild.
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6: Hey boy, I heard you talking that.

Friday night. Hello. Welcome along to this evening's show. It's Marty here checking in. As always, massive shout to Ev Wild for the Friday night residency, getting our weekend underway in style. He is back in the mix next Friday from 6 p.m. Kicking off the show this evening, Clooney and Prospa and Good Girl to follow up to Free Your Mind. We also have a really cool remix of that on the way from James Pearl. Tell you more about it in just a bit. But in the meantime, Trapped and Coulter mashed up with Beat It from Michael Jackson. This is

The Moment JK on the edit of Akon and Eminem's Smack That. Marty here with you, soundtracking your Friday night, the first Friday of October. So let's get brand new music on from Oliver Heldens, Will Clark on this one as well. It's called Lost in Music. It's been

Ireland on Spin. Marty is in the mix.

New music from Beeve. That one is called 1997. Marty here with you, soundtracking your Friday night. This weekend's featured recorded set coming from Thurles, County Tipperary. Tell you more about it in just a bit as we continue to soundtrack your Friday with Cristiano Fry's remix of One Dance in the Mix on Spin.

0: Fry's remix of One Dance. Marty here with you, soundtracking your Friday night. So like I said earlier, this weekend's featured set coming from Thurles. I've been on a lot of travels over the course of the last week. Monday night, we were in County Tipperary. I recorded this set. We'll get it on for you in just a bit. But in the meantime, this track has shot back into the charts, shot back into popularity, and I'm all for it. Grace, It's Not Over Yet, and it's in the mix right here on Spin.
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0: 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Marty is in the mix.

Line as a result. James Fool on the remix there. Prospa and Clooney's Free Your Mind. Marty here with you, soundtracking your Friday night, whatever you're getting up to. I do hope you're enjoying the dance music. The first Friday of October, eh? Oh my God, where is the time going? Coming up shortly, this weekend's featured recorded set coming from County Tipperary. Tell you more about that in just a bit. But another Prospa track in the mix right now, teaming up with Murda Beats for this one. This is called Baby, and it's playing in the mix right here.

Dazzy doing it again, her brand new one. That one is so good, isn't it? Get This Started. So good. Absolutely loving everything she puts out at the moment. In the meantime, we got a little bit of Taylor Swift mashed up with Fisher, and it works surprisingly well.

So good, isn't it? It's brand new music from Cascade. You got Bobby Hervey in that track as well. You got Sam Harper on vocals. It's called Satisfy. Three massive names on that track. Bobby Hervey, a name you might recognize. He teamed up with James Hype over the course of the last year for Waterfalls. Cascade is a name you know. And Sam Harper, sure, she's been on plenty of tracks that you've heard over the course of the last year or

0: Rihanna's tracks just sound so much better, sped up, eh, don't they? I'm already here with you in the mix. Time for this weekend's featured recorded set. Over the course of the last week, we've been on our travels across the country. Carlo, Limerick, Donegal in there as well. We had Kerry, we had Killarney, we had Lissow, both in Kerry. The Lissow races, by the way, if you've ever been, you'd understand what I'm saying when I say that they are absolutely bananas. Never seen such mayhem and chaos at a race day before. But it was so much fun. We were also in Thurles as well. We recorded the set from Thurles, so let's get it on for you next here on Spin.
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8: Attractive.

Frankie Rizzardo versus Disclosure, a guy called Bren F on the mashup there. What a beautiful idea that is, putting those two songs together, right? Marty here with you. We're soundtracking your night in the mix. And as always, this part of the show, we love to bring you this weekend's, or I should say this week's featured recorded set. At the moment, we're bringing you the set that I did from Thurles in County Tipperary on Monday night as we stay in the mix with Milky and David Guetta. It's Just the Way You Are. And it's in the mix right here on Spin. The way

Majestic, Beyond Chicago, Million Dollar Bill always goes in a treat still to date. In the sets currently bringing you through this weekend's feature recorded set from Thurles, County Tipperary, right into Ray, Where's My Husband. It's Cosmic Dawn on the remix and it's playing right here on

0: Mix and Moose Tea and Horny. I've got two versions of that song that I love to play. First of all, delighted that it's come back into popularity. What a banger that it is. I'm not going to tell you the year it was released. We're not going to make you feel old on the show tonight, so we're not. The other version is the Millhouse remix. So depending on the night, if it's a nightclub, we go with the Millhouse version. And if it's a bar, we go with the Free Jack version. And you can probably understand why. It's Marty here with you. We're soundtracking your Friday night. DJ Ahmed, he's on the way with R&B and hip hop in about 30 minutes. But right now, in the middle of my set recorded from Thurles, County Tipperary on Monday night, we'll jump back into it in 2 seconds here on Spin. Hang on.
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Tin Lacey on the remix of Espresso. Sabrina Carpenter, I'm already here bringing you through my recorded set from Thurles, County Tipperary on Monday night. All the sing-alongs remixed to a little mashup. Friday versus Hotel Room Service. Ilya on the

0: Fry on the remix, No Broke Boys. Love it so much. That's all we got time for on the show this evening. A little reminder, if you love your R&B and hip-hop, DJ Ahmed is on the way. And you just heard there my recorded set from Thurles, County Tipperary. If you've been out in Tipperary before, you would know that it is a bit of a mad spot. And they'll take that as a compliment in that part of the world, so they will. I'll chat to you tomorrow from 6 p.m. in the mix right up until 9. And like I said, if you love your R&B and hip-hop, you're going to love what's on the way with DJ Ahmed next here on Spin. Have a good one.
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0: 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Always late, always free in. 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
4: 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It's Coulter. It's trapped on

Dave Lofts on your number one hit music station. You are hanging out with Themer on Spin, and this man never ages. I'm not talking about his music. I'm talking about his skincare routine. I think he's in his mid-50s now, and he literally looks about 20 still. It's brand new from MK. It's Leaving.

0: Casey Musgraves on Spin. I want to start a petition to study this man because this song came out back in 2024. He's making waves back in the music industry and he's been around for years, but he's the new hot thing. Tame Impala is up next on Spin.
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And you will definitely come across these guys who are taking over the Irish music scene at the moment. It's Brick Nasty, it's Khaki Kid, it's Femi, it's Tim.

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3: Hey, it's Shannon here with you on entertainment. 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I caught up with Anne to ask the question that has book talk debating online. Is she team letter or team manuscript?
4: I have a team. But the thing that was really fun about playing Verity was I had to understand all of the teams. Like, I had to create truth that if you looked at